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1: A huge one.
2: Oh,
1: here.
2: Yeah. 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
1: Look at the pole bend.
2: Don't horse it. 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
0: And the guy who just lost a huge walleye by the boat.
2: Don't tighten her up too much.
1: Oh, this is a biggie.
2: You're horsing it.
1: Oh, it's hurting my...
2: Don't horse it!
1: Oh, Lord! No!
2: I told you not to horse it.

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And from what I understand, hard to work with, but the final product was always good. Kashmir, Led Zeppelin, coming up after 8 o'clock, Cinderella and Peter Frampton on KQ.

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0: 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They spent a lot of time before making that record because Phil Collins wanted a special drum sound for his solo work. And they used that song as the guinea pig to try and get it. 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Apollo 13 just showed last Friday. This Friday, it's Zootopia 2. 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

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After 9, Paul McCartney, Bob Seger, and Elton John. 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
2: 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I mean, we can't close our eyes to the plight of the cities. Kids, you noticing all this plight? This'll just make us appreciate what we have. 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
2: 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We got man butter, and I just cleaned it up. My poor loofah. 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All right, random facts. 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
1: It could be a t-shirt. 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
1: 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I think Colton's shirt said, I'm here for the wieners. I said, that fits you perfect.
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0: 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Jason and Scott picked the best photo of the week and on Fridays, and that person could win two rounds of golf with a cart at Nemadji Golf Course. 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

0: 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Van Halen sued Tone Loc for using that song in Wild Thing, and they wound up winning. 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

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I've got The Who, Donny Iris, and Queen after 10 o'clock. 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
2: 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I got man butter, and I just clean it up. My poor loofah. 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All right, random facts. Here we go.
1: It could be a t-shirt. My poor loofah.
2: It's like Hunter's got a hat that says bad day to be a hot dog. 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
1: 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I think Colton's shirt said, I'm here for the wieners. 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
1: I know. 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I got it. 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Get the tweezers and... 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

0: 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It's back Two Wheel Tuesday at Tig's Barbecue from 6 until 8, formerly the Cast Iron, with prizes from RJ Sport and Cycle, Tim's Auto Care Center, and register to win the end of the season prize, a $500 gas gift card from Iron Ridge Construction. Jason Manning will be your host for the first one. 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
2: 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Or we got man butter, and I just clean it up. My poor loofah. 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All right, random facts. Here we go.
1: It could be a t-shirt. My poor loofah.
2: It's like Hunter's got a hat that says bad day to be a hot dog. 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
1: 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I think Colton's shirt said, I'm here for the wieners. I said, that fits you perfect.
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0: 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The afternoon train wreck. 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

Classic Rock 95 KQDS, LA Woman, The Doors. It's Chris Allen. I'm out of here. I will be back tomorrow at 7 o'clock for the night flight. Here's Yes, owner of A Lonely Heart on KQ.

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2: 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I already got man butter, and I just cleaned it up. My poor loofah. 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All right, random facts. 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
1: It could be a t-shirt. 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
2: It's like Hunter's got a hat that says bad day to be a hot dog. 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
1: 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I think Colton's shirt said, I'm here for the wieners. I said, that fits you perfect.
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1: This is my new obsession. 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
1: Yeah, I think I feel a little tappy, tappy, tap.
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1: Moist outside.
2: It is moist.
1: 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I'm ready.
2: You know it's hot when you take a shower, you climb out of the shower, and you're sweating before you even towel off.
1: What?
2: That's hot. What?
1: How can things be slippery already?
2: I don't. I got man butter, and I just cleaned it up. My poor loofah. Everybody's poor loofah. All right, random facts. Here we go.
1: It could be a t-shirt. My poor loofah.
2: It's like Hunter's got a hat that says bad day to be a hot dog. Should have a hat that says bad day to be a loofah.
1: They also have a t-shirt I saw when they played opening up for Hairball. I think Colton's shirt said, I'm here for the wieners. I said, that fits you perfect.
2: I hope he wears that to the weenie roast.
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0: 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And the mouth breather shooting at road signs.
1: I'll shoot it, make a sound. 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
1: Moist outside.
2: It is moist.
1: Let's learn some stuff, Jason. I'm ready.
2: You know it's hot when you take a shower, you climb out of the shower, and you're sweating before you even towel off.
1: What?
2: That's hot. What?
1: How can things be slippery already?
2: I don't know. I got man butter, and I just clean it up. My poor loofah. Everybody's poor loofah. All right, random facts. Here we go.
1: It could be a t-shirt. My like, poor loofah.
2: It's like Hunter's got a hat that says bad day to be a hot dog. Should have a hat that says bad day to be a loofah.
1: They also have a t-shirt I saw when they played opening up for Hairball. I think Colton's shirt said, I'm here for the wieners. I said, that fits you perfect.
2: I hope he wears that to the weenie roast.
1: I'm sure he will.
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1: Holy smokes, you got another one.
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1: Yeah, don't horse it. I told you last time that didn't go. 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
2: Oh.
1: It's the size of a Buick.
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1: She's running. 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
2: Good Lord, no. Yeah, I did.
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1: Yeah, we just like Ridley Adams, you and me, old boy. Hey, you some more berries. 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
2: And the moron who insists on feeding the bear in his backyard.
1: 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That's a bad fuzzy bear. Oh, God.
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1: Let's learn some stuff, Jason. I'm ready.
2: You know it's hot when you take a shower, you climb out of the shower, and you're sweating before you even towel off.
1: What?
2: That's hot. What?
1: How can things be slippery already?
2: I don't. I got man butter, and I just clean it up. My poor loofah. Everybody's poor loofah. All right, random facts. Here we go.
1: It could be a t-shirt. My like, poor loofah.
2: It's like Hunter's got a hat that says bad day to be a hot dog. Should have a hat that says bad day to be a loofah.
1: They also have a t-shirt I saw when they played opening up for Hairball. I think Colton's shirt said, I'm here for the wieners. I said, that fits you perfect.
2: I hope he wears that to the weenie roast.
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2: You know it's hot when you take a shower, you climb out of the shower, and you're sweating before you even towel off.
1: What?
2: 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What?
1: How can things be slippery already?
2: I don't. I got man butter, and I just cleaned it up. My poor loofah. Everybody's poor loofah. All right, random facts. Here we go.
1: It could be a t-shirt. My poor loofah.
2: It's like Hunter's got a hat that says bad day to be a hot dog. Should have a hat that says bad day to be a loofah.
1: They also have a t-shirt I saw when they played opening up for Hairball. I think Colton's shirt said, I'm here for the wieners. I said, that fits you perfect.
2: I hope he wears that to the weenie roast.
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1: How many beers have you had?
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0: And the guy having a bonfire and beers. 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
1: Moist outside.
2: It is moist.
1: Let's learn some stuff, Jason. I'm ready.
2: You know it's hot when you take a shower, you climb out of the shower, and you're sweating before you even towel off.
1: What?
2: That's hot. What?
1: How can things be slippery already?
2: I know. I already got man butter, and I just cleaned it up. My poor loofah. Everybody's poor loofah. All right, random facts. Here we go.
1: It could be a t-shirt. My it's poor
2: like,
1: loofah.
2: It's like Hunter's got a hat that says bad day to be a hot dog. Should have a hat that says bad day to be a loofah.
1: They also have a t-shirt I saw when they played opening up for Hairball. I think Colton's shirt said, I'm here for the wieners. I said, that fits you perfect.
2: I hope he wears that to the weenie roast.
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1: Got that one. Whee! It's good, isn't it?
2: And the guy's killing a Friday night with cold beer and a bug zapper.
3: That looks like a bird. That might be a hummingbird. 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
1: Moist outside.
2: It is moist.
1: Let's learn some stuff, Jason. I'm ready.
2: You know it's hot when you take a shower, you climb out of the shower, and you're sweating before you even towel off.
1: What?
2: That's hot. What?
1: How can things be slippery already?
2: I don't. I already got man butter, and I just clean it up. My poor loofah. Everybody's poor loofah. All right, random facts. Here we go.
1: It could be a t-shirt. My like, poor loofah.
2: It's like Hunter's got a hat that says bad day to be a hot dog. Should have a hat that says bad day to be a loofah.
1: They also have a t-shirt I saw when they played opening up for Hairball. I think Colton's shirt said, I'm here for the wieners. I said, that fits you perfect.
2: I hope he wears that to the weenie roast.
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1: Hey, Siri. Text the missus. 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
1: Yeah, I got another one. 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
1: And the dippy driving around with no headlights during inclement weather.
2: You're a moron. You are a moron. 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
1: Moist outside.
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1: 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I'm ready.
2: You know it's hot when you take a shower, you climb out of the shower, and you're sweating before you even towel off.
1: What?
2: That's hot. What?
1: How can things be slippery already?
2: I don't. I got man butter, and I just cleaned it up. My poor loofah. Everybody's poor loofah. All right, random facts. Here we go.
1: It could be a t-shirt. My like, poor loofah.
2: It's like Hunter's got a hat that says bad day to be a hot dog. Should have a hat that says bad day to be a loofah.
1: They also have a t-shirt I saw when they played opening up for Hairball. I think Colton's shirt said, I'm here for the wieners. I said, that fits you perfect.
2: I hope he wears that to the weenie roast.
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1: It's a huge one.
2: Oh,
1: here.
2: Yeah.
1: Oh.
2: Hey, you could have a state record there. Oh, my.
1: Look at the pole bend.
2: Don't horse it. Don't horse it.
1: I'm afraid she'll snap the line.
2: And now make sure you got that drag set okay.
3: And the guy who just lost a huge walleye by the boat.
2: Don't tighten her up too much.
1: Oh, this is a biggie.
2: You're horsing it.
1: Oh, it's hurting my...
2: Don't horse it!
1: Oh, Lord! No!
2: I told you not to horse it.
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1: Moist outside.
2: It is moist.
1: Let's learn some stuff, Jason. I'm ready.
2: You know it's hot when you take a shower, you climb out of the shower, and you're sweating before you even towel off.
1: What?
2: That's hot. What?
1: How can things be slippery already?
2: I don't. I already got man butter, and I just clean it up. My poor loofah. Everybody's poor loofah. All right, random facts. Here we go.
1: It could be a t-shirt. My like, poor loofah.
2: It's like Hunter's got a hat that says bad day to be a hot dog. Should have a hat that says bad day to be a loofah.
1: They also have a t-shirt I saw when they played opening up for Hairball. I think Colton's shirt said, I'm here for the wieners. I said, that fits you perfect.
2: I hope he wears that to the weenie roast.
1: I'm sure he will.
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1: So, what are you doing after lunch? 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
2: It is moist.
1: Let's learn some stuff, Jason. I'm ready.
2: You know it's hot when you take a shower, you climb out of the shower, and you're sweating before you even towel off.
1: What?
2: That's hot. What?
1: How can things be slippery already?
2: I don't. I got man butter, and I just clean it up. My poor loofah. Everybody's poor loofah. All right, random facts. Here we go.
1: It could be a t-shirt. My like, poor loofah.
2: It's like Hunter's got a hat that says bad day to be a hot dog. Should have a hat that says bad day to be a loofah.
1: They also have a t-shirt I saw when they played opening up for Hairball. I think Colton's shirt said, I'm here for the wieners. I said, that fits you perfect.
2: I hope he wears that to the weenie roast.
1: I'm sure he will.
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Yes or no? What's it gonna be, boy? 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
1: I know. Hold still. Hold still. I got it. Hold on. Hold on. Get the tweezers and... She looks like a rotten gumdrop.
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2: It is moist.
1: Let's learn some stuff, Jason. I'm ready.
2: You know it's hot when you take a shower, you climb out of the shower, and you're sweating before you even towel off.
1: What?
2: That's hot. 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
2: 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I already got man butter, and I just clean it up. My poor loofah. 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All right, random facts. Here we go.
1: It could be a t-shirt. My like, poor loofah.
2: It's like Hunter's got a hat that says bad day to be a hot dog. 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
1: They also have a t-shirt I saw when they played opening up for Hairball. I think Colton's shirt said, I'm here for the wieners. I said, that fits you perfect.
2: I hope he wears that to the weenie roast.
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1: I grew up in the Eastern time zone. I now live in the Pacific time zone. And what's weird, living out there, when anybody from the Eastern time zone leaves a voice message, they always feel they have to compute the time difference. I'm always getting messages, hey, Brian, it's 4 o'clock my time. That's 1 o'clock your time. I know what time it is where I am. I have a friend who does that all the time. He recently left this message. Brian, do me a favor, call me back. I'm going to be out for about 20 minutes my time. That's just call me back. When I was a kid, it was weird learning about time zones, learning that there were 24 around the world. I looked at a globe and saw all the lines met at the top, and I thought, what time is it up there? Could you put your hand on the pole and walk around? 1 o'clock, 2 o'clock, 3 o'clock, 4 o'clock, 5 o'clock, 6 o'clock.
0: 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Also some occasional weather guy from Northern News Now.
2: They're very honorable people. 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But they have the most honest morning show. That's all I can say. It's the most honest.
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8: 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It's my friend and longtime partner, Scott Savage, over there. Good morning, sir.
9: Good morning.
8: Mi nombre is Jason Manning. The J is silent in Spanish, so Hasson. And, God, this is just turning into a mess as you get north of here of all these fires. I'm not kidding.
9: Outside of Winton, yeah.
8: I was scrolling on the Facebooks this morning. I wish I would have sent it to myself, and I didn't. Because when I get up in the morning and I sit on the can and I'm not necessarily taking care of business, that's just my spot. I sit while I assess my body and think about the day. I'm scrolling through and one of the, I forget which news site on the Facebook, they're talking about how they've closed the entire Boundary Waters. That doesn't happen often. If you're closing the whole Boundary Waters, things are afoot. And someone was complaining about how they had a permit to go up there in a week or two and they couldn't do it. And this is BS. I forget exactly what it was.
9: Well, let them go. Well, see how it goes.
8: I mean, how clueless are people? And how selfish and self-centered are people? I mean, for God's sakes, they don't want to close the Boundary Waters. They had to close the Boundary Waters. It's burning all over the place up there. And somebody else said, well, why are they kicking us out? We're going to be safer on the water. You're an idiot. Get out. I don't know, man.
9: Let them have at it.
8: I'm with you.
9: And then you've got to realize that you're not going to be able to have any rescue because you were warned. But if you want to have it, you're on your own.
8: The sheriff, St. Louis County Sheriff Gordon Ramsey, he was on with Northern News Now Live yesterday. And they issued the go alert for part of Lake County. The alert affects all those north of Fallen Cedar, Cedar Lakes, just north of Ely and Winton. The campfire has jumped its containment area and is growing rapidly. The go alert is the highest level of evaluation. If ready, set, go, obviously. Activated by local authorities for areas near the BWCA. It means danger to your area is imminent and you must evacuate immediately. According to the sheriff, 17 people had to be airlifted out of the Boundary Water since the wildfires began. It could take until winter to fully contain all the fires.
9: Oof.
8: And you got some people up there complaining they can't go up there and do some paddling next week. You dummies. But you're right. I think I'm with you. Yeah, go ahead. And then when you figure out, uh-oh, don't call us. You made the decision. You figure it out.
9: All right. Yes, absolutely. It's like we call thinning of the herd around here.
8: Yeah.
9: If you want to have that. Yeah, I'm really keeping an eye on this one because my auntie and uncle, they live right in between Ely and Winton. So on your way out of Ely to Winton, that's all their acreage right there. So
8: is Winton east of Ely or west of Ely?
9: Don't ask me that kind of stuff. The east, west, north, south stuff.
8: If you're looking at a map, is Winton to the right of Ely or to the left of Ely?
9: It's up here. So you're coming out of Ely, then you go around, you hooky bob around on, I forget what the main corridor is.
8: Hooky bob.
9: And then before you get to Winton, you turn right, which used to be my grandma's place, and then way out in the woods out there. Yeah, so they live there now. So.
8: Yeah.
9: But yeah, you can see the big smoke billowing in the town of Winton. So, it, you know what I mean? It's getting, well, it's in the Boundary Waters, but that's getting a little close for comfort right there. So, and then we're dealing with widespread smoke tonight in the Twin Ports here.
8: It's going to be ugly.
9: And then through tomorrow. And some patchy smoke. We're going to be dealing with that tomorrow. I think they put a air quality alert in effect here as well. So we have the extreme heat warning today and tonight, and we should be out of the woods for that. No pun intended.
8: I'm looking at a map from 10 and 13, their storm track smoke tracker. And
9: all right.
8: I'm guessing orange is bad. Dark orange is really bad. And it has orange and dark orange all the way from McGregor to Ironwood, according to this map. Might even go further. And then from the Canadian border up by Ely all the way down to Spooner, Siren, Pine City. That's a big old swath of smoke we're going to be dealing with today.
9: Mm-hmm.
8: So keep that in mind. Yeah, it's ugly out there. And thoughts and prayers to everybody affected by this thing. And don't be an idiot. If they tell you to get out, get out. They're trying to protect you.
9: We've been waiting all year for this trip.
8: And
9: okay.
8: Could the mining conspiracy settle down? Because I'm seeing that now, too. Well, you know, they're fighting the mining in the boundary waters, so they're setting her on fire. I'm like, no, they're not. It's a whole separate issue. Maybe they are. I have no idea what's going on.
9: But I have no idea for that, yeah.
8: I'm going to guess that Mother Nature and the lightning strikes that started these fires really gives two rips about the mining issue. I have a feeling that's probably more likely the case.
9: Or the lasers used by the government.
8: That could be the lasers, so then again, maybe.
9: Those little, and then, boom. You know, you create the emergency to step in and take care of it with this
8: government. I wouldn't put anything by him. I wouldn't put anything past him. I got to call my buddy Mike. I haven't talked to him in a while, but he and his son were up there over 4th of July weekend, so they got out while the getting was good. We'll come back in just a couple of moments. Let you know what's happening on the Tuesday edition. Greetings and salutations to get to, and we'll roll through some news headlines. Obviously, the fires are the big headline around these parts. It is 6:14, and you're listening to the KQ Morning Show.

0: Ooh, I gotta be careful. I'm glad the mic wasn't on right there. I said a bad word as Blondie was wrapping her up. It's
1: it was the granddaddy.
0: 6:17 at Classic Rock KQ. Well, somebody on the text line. Wildfires and quotes are a good way to clear the land for mining. I don't believe that's the case. But then again, what do I know? Temperatures around the region, if you would there, Mr. Savage.
1: Yeah, we are under another extreme heat warning for today into tonight. And then we cool off tomorrow with a high of only 86. So good news there. We're going to have a high of 97 for today. Heat index into the hundreds. Let's see. Currently, it's a little warm out there right now already. It's 72. Let's see what the humidity is at. That's where it's sticky. That's what I kind of figured. Yeah, we're at 83% humidity right now. 71 on top of the hill and Hermantown area. Superior, same. Cloquet, Carlton, 70. 66 in Moose Lake. Well, there you go. Downright cold there. 74 in Ashland and Ironwood. Two Harbors, Silver Bay and Grand Marais, as well as Ely and surrounding areas, 72. Hibbing is 70. And then the Twin Cities, what do we got? 73.
0: All right. Thank you very much, sir. We're going to break. Come on back and knock down a few headlines. Greetings, salutations via the text line at 724-ROCK and the Tuesday itinerary. It's all set to go next.
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11: 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Right now, primarily that smoke will be affecting the Arrowhead, but it could drain down towards the Twin Ports. Today and tomorrow, we'll see temperatures in the 90s and then 80s, things tipping back towards normal, as well as rain chances coming up in the forecast on Thursday. With Northern News Now, I'm Allison Jacoby for Classic Rock KQ.
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12: These people are liars. 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

0: It is 6:25 at Classic Rock KQ. KQ Morning Show brought to you by Benna Ford and Benna Ford Chrysler Dodge Jeep and Ram. All right, there's a big smoke alert today. The air quality is going to suck. It's just not going to be fun at all. As those wildfires continue to burn. Basically, if you can hear us via terrestrial broadcasting, she's going to be smoky today.
1: Yeah, west winds tonight, but they're switching. They're going to come out of the north after midnight heading into Wednesday. So that's what it's going to push everything, of course, more towards the Twin Ports here. So
0: we talked earlier about all the fires burning up north. They've closed down the boundary waters, much to the chagrin of some very selfish people who can't believe they can't get into the boundary waters to do some fishing. Don't be dumb. Uh-oh. This is right up your alley. This is from Food 21. Over the course of the week, a team of bright yellow aircraft will be doing their part to help stop the spread of spongy moths. The spongy moth is a small invasive insect that damages forests every summer. As a caterpillar, they consume lots of leaves, which leads to plants and trees dying. The planes, affiliated with the U.S. Forest Service, will be flying across 16 different counties, including St. Louis, Aitken, Carlton, and Pine. Their entire mission will span 36,000 acres. So they're going to be spraying for the spongy moths.
1: Spongy moths.
0: What's the spray do again?
1: Kills them.
0: I thought they rendered the adult moths sterile.
1: Oh, maybe. Yeah.
0: Was something like that.
1: Those are the ones, right? If you smack them, you know, because they buzz around your lights and everything at night around your property. Yeah. If you smack one, they poof, kind of disintegrate a little bit. Spongy.
0: Okay, according to Thielen Creamers, that's my next adult movie name.
1: Okay.
0: When they're in an adult form, who's Thielen Creamers anyway? Oh, I see. Kim Thielen Creamers, plant protection with the Minnesota Department of Agriculture, says when they're in their adult form, their only purpose in life is to mate. At this point, they do not feeding. They do not feeding.
1: There we go.
0: Is that a quote from Thielen Creamers, or did somebody not do their job in the editing department? Anyway, they're simply out there to mate, so our management program is targeting that mating stage. They spray a pheromone.
1: Is that what they're calling it?
0: Yeah. And because of they flooded the area with a pheromone, the males can't find the females, so they get all confused, and they don't know what to do. Well, they start getting amorous with anything. Not just the females. One lands on your neck. You're like, what are you doing?
1: Oh, I mean, a leaf, anything. A twig.
0: Anything. Any port in a storm. And the pheromone, it reads here, is not harmful to humans. And we'll go, okay, here you go, Scott Savage. The pheromone's not harmful to humans and will go mostly unnoticed. Mostly unnoticed.
1: You always have to pay attention to wording.
0: Mm-hmm.
1: Always. And then just use your God-given common sense. Some people don't, but it's a great thing to have.
0: According to Thielen Creamers, oh God, they won't smell anything, they won't feel anything. That's referring to human beings. Now, if you're directly under the aircraft, and some of the you may get some small droplets.
1: Oh no!
0: Some of the you may get small droplets. This has got to be the editing bay.
1: Oh, for sure it is.
0: Read before you post. Edit. For God's sakes. The moths will eventually die of natural causes and not make any future caterpillars. You write the dog's ear, though. Dog's like, damn it. I mean, I know they're good-looking ears, but...
1: The horsies on the ranches around here. Just swatting with their tail.
2: God. Please.
0: Well, now, how does this do the wildfire? Because they said St. Louis County. Do the wildfires affect this? It can't be spraying up there.
1: Angus beef.
0: You have these firefighting planes trying to do their thing. All of a sudden, here comes moth pheromone guy and his goofy little yellow plane doing his thing. That just doesn't seem like it's going to work out.
1: Stop eating our leaves on our forests.
0: From Food 21, Minnesota Power shares how to save energy during the heat wave. Let's see how many typos we have in here. There are a few simple ways to help keep those costs down. Minnesota Power recommends keeping blinds and shades closed. We do. Our house, you walk in our house, it's pitch black in the middle of the day. So we don't have the air conditioning. Which can help keep the house cooler by blocking out the sun. Well, no duh. Along with making sure doors and windows are fully closed so no cool air escapes.
1: And if you don't have blinds or shades, use tinfoil. Put tinfoil over here.
0: Yeah, there you go. And use a fan to stay cool, but keep in mind, fans only cool people, not the room, so turn them off when you're not around to save energy. Some hard-hitting stuff here. Avoid a large appliances, especially during the really hot periods, like stoves. Stoves can add a lot of heat to the home.
1: No! No! You're kidding me!
0: That's what I've been doing wrong!
1: Huh.
0: Clothes dryers can also add a lot of ambient heat to the house.
1: No! What?
0: What?
1: Huh.
0: So during the really hot periods, if you can avoid to try to use those appliances, said John Sullivan, Customer Programs and Services Supervisor at Minnesota Power.
1: Dry your clothes late at night. I don't know.
0: Wow. Don't use the stove and dryer.
1: Yeah.
0: That's, there you go. I've been doing it wrong the whole time. We actually go ahead.
1: No, I was just going to say, put up a clothesline.
0: I have to.
1: At your place, man, especially day like today.
0: It wouldn't take them long.
1: No.
0: Yeah, we have a clothesline, but it busted at some points. So I have to redo the clothesline. No, in getting ready for the weenie roast, I had to clean the grill because it's going to get some heavy use on Saturday. And that was, it hadn't been clean in a while, so that was definitely a task. But she looked good. All the burners are firing up. Everything's clean. I polished her up. It looks good. So I ran the burners for a while to make sure they're all working. And, you know, she heated up to close to 600, like beautiful. Shut her down. Went about with some other tasks. And then Mrs. Manning said, I'm going to stop by Super One, grab some hamburger patties. We'll just grill tonight. So that sounds like a capital idea. Grill's working good. She sends me a text when she gets close to home. So I fire up the grill. I lift up the lid. There's a huge mouse sitting right on top of the grate looking at me.
1: Really?
0: I'm like, you've got to be kidding me right now.
1: Did you hit the burners on?
0: I did. He got out of there.
1: Oh, my goodness.
0: I hate those little buggers. All right. Anything else of note? We've talked at length about the fires. We all know what's going on there. Just one more. From 10 and 13, an 18-year-old Duluth man is facing up to 10 years in prison for a knife attack on July 9th in Canal Park in Duluth. Leland Carlson has been charged with assault with a dangerous weapon after allegedly slicing a man's ear near the slip bridge. According to court documents, the slip bridge was in the process of going down when Carlson crossed the bridge without being given permission. You idiot. The criminal complaint then says the bridge operator told him to stop. But Carlson continued to try to push the bridge gate open. When confronted, Carlson and the operator began wrestling, and Carlson allegedly sliced the victim's left ear. A witness followed Carlson after he fled the scene, as per court documents, and reported his whereabouts to law enforcement. Carlson was arrested, and law enforcement found a knife with a blood-like substance on it on the path he took. If found guilty, the charges carry a maximum sentence of 10 years in prison, a $20,000 fine, or both.
1: That'll just be probation.
0: Yeah, sure. I mean, lucky for this young idiot.
1: Minnesota area.
0: He's in Minnesota. He'll get a slap on the wrist. It's all he's going to get. Maybe a little probation. He might have to pick up some garbage. Because in this state, we're afraid of law and order. In this state, you can do whatever you want. All right, Scott, who's chiming in on the text line at 724-ROCK?
1: 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SmartBinsDuluth.com gets you all the information if you need some roll-off dumpster action at your place. Good morning, Jason and Scott, and hoping everybody has a safe, fantastic, blessed day. That comes from Arlo and Heather, Smoke and Mortars. A big good morning, gents, from Travis and Kalamazoo. Kathy near Ely. Good Tuesday morning, guys. Stay safe and cool. Morning, guys. Happy Tuesday. Stay cool. From the Saginaw Post Office crew. Good morning, Scott and Jason. Happy Tuesday. Stay cool out there. That's the theme, huh? Anthony, Ravina's Lawn and Landscaping at Proctor. Excuse me. Wishing all a safe Tuesday. Josh and the gang, JP Site Work up at Two Harbors. Good morning from Perry, Maya and Xander. Todd's Ready Mix of Ashland, wishing everyone a good morning. Nate and Rick, River City Transport, saying good morning. And happy Taco Tuesday. There's the first one there. Good morning from Jimmy D's, SoSure Car Wash, 32nd and Tower in Superior. Good morning, Ramona, Beauty Mountain Farm. Good morning from CW Transportation Services in Superior. Be the reason someone smiles. Be the reason someone feels loved and believes in the goodness in people. Have a blessed day. Good morning from Upward Transportation in Iron River. Morning, boys. Happy Tuesday. Jason with Savers. We have a happy Taco Tuesday. This weather makes me want to run through the sprinkler after work. Let's all make it through. Jesse the Bricklayer from Isanti. Morning, boys. Happy Taco Tuesday. It's duck butter soup making weather again today in the old rock pit. Whew. Slather the boys in cornstarch and get at it. Have a great day, Jason of Mountain Iron. Good morning, guys. Syracuse, New York. He checks in over the road. Randy! Happy Tuesday. Looks like it's National Measuring Tape Day. Becca from Isanti reminds everybody, make sure you measure things twice. Measure twice, cut once. Good morning, Mike and the guys, North Star Steel and Rylander. Good morning, KQ. Wishing everyone a safe and blessed Tuesday from all the women at Karen Carlton. Good morning, KQ. Hope you have a wonderful day from the Cloquet American Legion Auxiliary. A good morning from Dennis at CADT. We have a good morning from the GOAT of window manufacturing in the USA, Fentech near Superior. Bretton Hibbing wishing everyone a good morning. Morning, fellas. Stay cool. That's from Mike in North Dakota. Good morning, KQ. Happy birthday to my husband. 25 years. Have a great day. Good morning from Len's Body and Paint. Good Tuesday to you, fellas. Smile and Mike, North Star Ford. Good morning to the best morning show. It's Taco Tuesday. Jason. 106 at Black Bear Saturday. Tony from USA.
0: What's that mean? 106 at Black Bear. What'd I miss?
1: Maybe that's their tee off time. Well, he has his weenie roast going. So.
0: That's right. Yeah, thank you for the invite. That's very kind of you, but I'll be very busy that day.
1: Good morning. Hope you have a good day from the most knowledgeable and dependable concrete cutters in the Northland at Superior Diamond Concrete Cutting. Good Taco Tuesday. Morning to the whole crew at KQ and all the listeners. That's Napa Bob reminding everybody, too, to get your questions ready for Ask the Mechanic coming up at 8:40. Good morning, guys, from the Bear. There's that quote there in quotations, wild, and then fires are one way to clear land for proposed mining sites, that person says. Good morning from St. Louis County Historical Society, the Depot. Good morning, fellas. Maybe if we mined the boundary waters, it would quit getting hit by lightning. Have a great day. Morning, Scotty and Jason. Happy Tuesday, all. Boy, summer is flying by already. Tanner from Superior. Good morning to everybody. May you all have a blessed day. And thankful for another day. Brock, America's mailman. A simple good morning from Neptune Rising. Brock.

0: talent that has, and it's cut off, I believe, been entrusted to you. And we keep on going on and going on there. I'll come back to read all your responses there, but good morning to you. Moths at bar closing. Let's see. So was Agent Orange, somebody says on the text line, with the emoji that has the little eyeglass thing. Happy Tuesday from Tim. Maston Construction, love the morning show. Good morning and happy Tuesday, fellas. Hey, Scotty, what's the problem in today's world? There's no freaking common sense. Just look at the R word there, complaining they can't go to the Boundary Waters. Freaking idiots. Everybody have an awesome, excellent, and amazing day. That comes from Jim, LKQ Keystone Delivery. Good morning, Jason and Scott, and the entire KQDS crew, and also the entire Northland. Have a wonderful and blessed day. That's from Johnny C. at Steve O'Neill Front Desk. This person said, Midsummer brings prices you can't beat at Fort of Hibbing. Don't stall. Call Paul. Followed up with Midsummer Heat.
1: Would somebody get a sales rep up there to Hibbing? Talk to Paul and get him to pony up for some ads.
0: Another great day. I love the heat. Rhonda, Bombshell Bridal, Miller Hill Mall.
1: Can we talk about that thing that Fay Ray sent you? Because I think I found confirmation on it.
0: Yeah.
1: So it looks like comedian Charlie Behrens, and I like what Charlie does. I think he's funny. Apparently, I didn't realize he was such an advocate against the data center. He's been fighting against data centers for a while, and he's going to be on the panel or hosting, facilitated by, it says here, Charlie Behrens, the comedian, an AI data center awareness event happening today down at the Harborside Convention Center at the deck.
0: 6 to 8 p.m. tonight, so if you want to swing on by, hear from the expert panelists in resident city taxes, environmental impact, community changes, and life near construction sites, so, and what it will become.
1: Yeah, Charlie Behrens, an expert panelist from Minnesota and Wisconsin. Charlie's been an advocate for transparency and community involvement when hyperscale AI data center are proposed in Wisconsin. His strong support of the communities being affected by this development has been pivotal in raising awareness across the U.S. So they're going to be doing a panel, raising awareness, down at the deck. Go to Facebook, Stop the Hermantown Data Center, for more information. Look, I'm not pro, I'm not anti-data center. I haven't done enough research on it. But I certainly like to look at both sides of the coin.
0: And here's a good way to do it. You'll see the one side here, and you were able to hear, of course, representatives from Google had their deal up in Hermantown a couple weeks ago as well, and pitching their stuff. So it's good to get, Research is a big thing, man. Good Tuesday morning, Scott, Jason, and the rest of the KQ crew from Henry and Patsy Mogashin Resort. Happy Taco Tuesday, KQ. Stay cool and have a blessed day. Shane, All-American Canine. Morning, KQ. Another happy Taco Tuesday. And my friend, Deb, at BNSF. Still driving the crews around. Good morning. I'm so bummed I haven't been able to pick up my winnings yet. I should be there Thursday if I don't get called to work the fires. Squeaky Cheese Lady in Mountain Iron.
1: I meant to get back to you there, Squeaky Cheese Lady. I could totally bring it up to the Minnowet if it's easier for you.
0: Squeaky.
1: Send me an email. We can figure this thing out. Save you a little time getting down here.
0: Good morning. Stay cool, gents. Justin from South Dakota. Let's see. Good morning, KQ in the Northland. Cloud fair alert for St. Louis County. Radar indicated. Have a great day. Update. Alexandria ended up winning the Gopher 50 American Legion Tournament. Greg Wausau. Then he responds, turn your lights on. Guys, any idea in the static interference on the station in the Two Harbors area? Use the app until I get into Duluth. Have a great day. That comes from Jeff.

0: I don't know what's going on. There's something happening. It's not just our station. I'm flipping around, and a lot of them are having some static issues.
1: 5G.
0: But I'm up, and when I mean, the first thing I do when I get my vehicle is turn on KQ to make sure everything's running. It sounded good to me. I listened to it for about 15 minutes on my way in before I went and caught up on news and stuff, but it sounded good to me. So I don't know.
1: Oh, the 106 was my score from last Saturday. That's from Tony from USA. So it was his score, 106, Black Bear last Saturday, it looks like. Good morning, KQDS. Contract Tile and Carpet comes in as well. Thank you, everybody, for checking in this morning. We sure do love you. Appreciate you. Take a little time to check in with us, with your busy schedules out there. As God continues to bless each and every one of us in our journey, it gets a little rocky sometimes on that path, so keep pushing forward, my friends. Faith over fear. Personally, myself, so thankful for today and every day. Indeed, I am, man. All the blessings. In Jesus' name, amen.
0: All right. Thank you very much, sir. Here's how it breaks down for the Tuesday edition. We have Dezo coming up in a couple of moments. No Bruce Siski. He is on vacation.
1: Yeah, so you don't care.
0: Page two headlines. Brad Williams or Dan Williams. Somebody named Williams with Ask the Mechanic. That'll be coming up at 8:40. If you're dealing with an automotive malady, you seek some advice. The Williams boys representing Napa are extremely knowledgeable, and they'll be happy to help diagnose your problem on the air. That'll be at 8:40. Today in Rock History, KQ Confessions to get to, and whatever else we find to fill our 4 hours, which now would be 3 hours and 14 minutes. 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

0: It is 6:51 at Classic Rock KQ, The Tubes. You're listening to the KQ Morning Show, Jason Manning and Scott Savage. Scott's actually down the hall taking care of some other business. Gives me an opportunity to discuss Two Wheel Tuesday tonight, taking place at Tiggs Barbecue, formerly Cast Iron in Pike Lake. It is back. We kick it off. Not only do we have our first Two Wheel Tuesday of the summer happening tonight at 6, Tiggs opening officially at 4 o'clock this afternoon. They're going to be open on a somewhat limited basis as they get things rolling and dot T's and cross I's and all that good stuff. But they'll be open today at 4, and then we're going to be there at 6. So for Two Wheel Tuesday, obviously it's going to be warm. So I think it's going to be packed tonight. I hope it is. I'll be hosting the event. You can register to win that $500 gas gift card from Iron Ridge Construction. Tons of prizes. We have some good stuff tonight. We have tickets to go see Theory of a Dead Man and Seven Dust. We have tickets for Taco Fest. We have some golf at Superior National at Lutzen. We have mountain bike lift tickets from Giants Ridge. 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Should be a great night as we usher in a new era in Pike Lake with Tiggs BBQ for Two Wheel Tuesday, starting at 6 o'clock this evening. As Scotty settles back into his chair, how's it looking for tonight for Two Wheel?
1: Going to be glorious, as a matter of fact. We're going to be dealing late, though. Widespread smoke is going to be after 5 a.m., so nothing really to worry about there. Partly cloudy skies tonight, a low of 70. Picture perfect.
0: Beautiful. We'll come back in a couple of moments, and Dayzo set to go next.
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0: It is 6:57 at Classic Rock KQ. Mrs. Manning's a little bit wigged out now. She didn't know about the mouse in the grill.
1: But heat kills everything, man.
0: Yeah, I mean, it was there briefly. I shoot it out, and I fired that thing up to 600 degrees, and it burned at 600 degrees for a good 20 minutes before the burgers went out.
1: That's all you need, actually. You don't even have to clean those grills anymore. Just put it at 600, let it go for, you know, like you did. You don't even have to go 20 minutes, but and then a little brush and knock it, just burns all that stuff off, and boom.
0: Yeah, it was easy peasy. She says, I can't believe you didn't tell me. Well, I wanted to eat. I was hungry, and if I'd have told you... And I understand why. You probably, your appetite would have gone away. But she's also dealing with the crud, and she needs her energy, so she needs to eat something.
1: Well, you have a sounder of what she would have told you if you would have said something with, you know, there was a little visitor underneath the hood of the barbecue grill.
0: I don't know if I know what you're talking about. Hold on a sec here. It's a long setup for this.
14: Get the f*** out of here!
0: Thank you. 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
1: Nice.
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1: 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We have National Mac and Cheese Day.
0: Mm-mm. What's your favorite mac and cheese?
1: Oh, gosh. At this point, I'd have to say probably Tiggs.
0: Yeah. Yeah.
1: By the way, Two Wheel Tuesday tonight.
0: Yeah. Yeah, Tiggs macaroni. That's legal crack is what that is. But
1: Smoked mac and cheese.
0: But I still have a soft spot for the Blue Box Kraft macaroni and cheese. For processed food, it's pretty solid.
1: Jason, it's also Cow Appreciation Day.
0: Aw.
1: Old Betsy.
0: Cows, the foster parents of the human race, or the foster mothers of the human race. I saw that in a painting once. Thought that was quite apropos. Think about that. What an amazing beast. Milk, butter, steaks.
1: Mm. Yeah.
0: Mm-mm-mm. Bacon. Oh, man, so good.
1: I got a little breakdown menu right here for the Bear's Den in Saginaw. There you go. Thank you, Kenny, for the info on this. Because I was going to get in touch with them. And let's see, quarter, about 200 pounds hanging weight, blah, blah, blah. You got a half, you got the whole Angus. Oof. Telling you. It is National Grand Marnier Day, the liqueur. Mix yourself up one. And then we have two more, Jason, and I waited to put these back to back for you.
0: I cannot believe I caught fish on that.
1: Did you?
15: I caught fish on the cow bacon. I caught a couple.
1: Is cow bacon? Is Jason drunk?
16: Got him!
14: Gotti.
16: I was going to follow it up with pork chops. I thought, yeah, that's going to be stomping in the boat. We'll just leave it at bacon and let it sit out there. Hey, Bruce isn't here. Somebody's got a fish.
1: That's right.
16: I cannot believe I caught fish on that. It's pretty good.
1: We wrap up with these two here because I'm going to put these hand in hand for Jason Manning. Jason, it is National Nude Day.
16: All right.
1: Hot enough to maybe,
16: well, we haven't been
1: shower later. You can just dry off on the deck. Just walk out there. And while you're out there, it's also National Tape Measure Day. That's why I kind of put those, save those two for the end here. That's what we have for July 14th.
16: You guys ever walk around naked at the Savage compound?
1: Faye, not so much. I mean, she'll get some, she's still dressed up there, but on the deck, get some sun, you know, vitamin D. I have, but...
16: It's a joke right there with vitamin D, but I'm going to leave it alone.
1: Right. I have.
16: Yeah.
1: Myself, and then we've done some research. We found out who the new neighbors are. Well, they're not neighbors. They just own the place, and it's an Airbnb. So I'm like,
16: Yeah.
1: They come and go each week, so I don't know who our next-door neighbors are now, so they might be in for a little... Oh, my God!
16: So the world-famous deer video captured on the Manning Ring Cam. If Colby had not been at the house that morning, all of that would have transpired except both Mrs. Manning and I would have been naked. But because the boy was there, we threw on robes. That would have made for a whole different video.
1: Yes, indeed.
16: All right, we'll call that Dayzo. It is 7:02.
1: Are you not entertained?
16: It is 7:02. Don't act like you're not impressed. Hey, before we go into a song, would you have a word from Empire Roofing?
1: I do. Sweltering heat. Boy, we've been dealing with that the last couple of days. You got summer storms, wind and hail. How is your roof held up? 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

0: It is 7:07 at Classic Rock KQ and Styx. Aren't they coming to town here this fall?
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1: Hey.

0: There you go, 7-Eleven at KQ. The Home Run Derby was last night. Did you sit down and watch yourself some Home Run Derby? The answer's no.
1: No, I was wet vacuuming the little thing on your furnace, the drip stuff that goes over into the one area, little runoff, the dew thing, whatever.
0: That's a very descriptive.
1: I don't know what it's called. I don't know if there's PVC little piping and stuff, and after years upon years, stuff gets clogged, and then it kind of overflows onto the floor and stuff, and sucking that out, and then blowing. And
0: well, it's too bad because
1: Faye was helping me. Thank you, Faye.
0: Because you missed St. Louis Cardinals budding star Jordan Walker. It reads here, breaking the hearts of the Philadelphia Phillies faithful, defeating Kyle Schwarber on a walk-off blast to win the 2026 Home Run Derby. Did he really break the hearts of Philadelphia?
1: I don't know.
0: I don't think he did. He hit 12 home runs in his final round, edging out Schwarber's 11 in a new format from the MLB. The new Home Run Derby format apparently giving all 8 contestants 20 swings to hit as many home runs as possible. The one caveat, if your final swing results in a home run, you continue swinging until it doesn't leave the yard. Very exciting. 3 people watched. The All-Star game is tonight. How about the Huskies? They're 3-6 now in the second half of the season, but they sweep Minot, the Hot Tots, 15-12 last night. In 2 games, the Huskies have scored 32 runs. They're hosting Rochester tonight. The Lynx beat the Mercury of Phoenix 104-100 last night. Los Angeles happening tomorrow. It's a noon start. Is that right? Yeah, it must be. World Cup, France and Spain today at 2, and then you have England and Argentina tomorrow at 2 to determine who will be competing for the World Cup. I hope it doesn't go to penalty kicks. We'll call that sports here at KQ. Coming up in a bit, I grabbed this from the Star Tribune. I should give credit where credit's... I'll find the writer. But this writer for the Star Tribune came up with 5 key games that'll make or break the Minnesota Vikings season coming up starting in September. 5 games that'll make or break the Minnesota Vikings season. The Vikings, by the way, projected, according to the experts, to finish last.
1: According to the experts.
0: Last in the North this season. So we'll have that coming up at around 8 o'clock or so.

0: It is 7:18 at Classic Rock KQ and Matchbox 20. I even caught the big deal with the bacon bait.
1: I saw that.
0: He sent me a text. Bacon from cows? Oh, it's just the bait that keeps on catching fish. The freezer's going to be full tonight. Temperatures around the region, if you would, sir.
1: As the extreme heat continues on here, what are they calling this again? Let me get the, extreme heat warning. It is a warning. Summer's hot out. All right, mind yourself. Stay hydrated. 72 currently downtown. Up on the hill, it is 73. Hermantown areas as well. Same for Cloquet, Carlton, 69 in Moose Lake. We got 74 in Superior, Two Harbors, 76 in Ashland and Ironwood. Silver Bay's at 77, 74 in Grand Marais, Ely, Tower, Babbitt, 75. Virginia, Eveleth, Mountain, Iron, Gilbert, Hibbing, all at 73, 76 in Grand Rapids. Aiken is at 74. We got 69 in Brainerd right now. 70 in St. Cloud, Twin Cities at 75.
0: All right, sir, thank you very much. Joining us on the KQ Hotlines, the Hall of Famer, Russ Francisco, he of Marine General fame at 1501 London Road. Russ, I was speaking with a friend of mine who's fishing on Leech Lake this week. Asked him how it was going, and he says, obviously, it's been hot, and out there, the mayfly hatch is making things absolutely brutal, and they've caught nothing but little perch. But then you come around to the Fish Lake, Island Lake area, and despite the temperatures, people are getting out early. They're getting out a little bit later in the day, not only for the temperature aspect, but for the boat traffic and all that. And fishing's actually around here been really good.
2: It has. Bigger than usual crappies, nice walleye, and some big northerns. People send some pictures, and, 40 and 44 inches and things like that. So most people putting stuff back, which is really nice. But it's been a good run for us. So we have not, I guess maybe we haven't had as much heat. We have it this week, but they've had more before. But I don't know. It's just we're lucky. They manage our lakes well, and it looks like things are improving every year.
0: Well, we're in the heart of summer, and I know you've been busy at Marine General. What are we doing as of late?
2: Well, it's all about skiing and getting in the water right now. If you look at the extended forecast, it's going to be pretty warm here. Not extreme, but pretty warm for the next 10 days. Very little rain. So we decided we do this every year. So for 50 years, we've been putting ski equipment on sale this time of year. So we'll do it now for the next 6 weeks. So if you need a ski, skis, tubes, wakeboards, knee boards, any kind of flat boards that for going behind a boat, we've got them all on sale at 20% off. All the accessories are 20% off. All the kayaks and canoes are 20% off. All the life jackets are 20% off. All the sun shirts, rain gear, shoes, they're all 20% off. And then we've got Mag 10 downriggers in again at $569, best price in the country. So as it gets warm, people are going to need that stuff. We got all kinds of rod and reels on sale in the store. So, same thing we do every year this time, and we're going to continue on.
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0: Have yourself a day, Russ.
2: Thanks, guys. See ya.
0: There he goes. One of the great ones, Russ Francisco, Marine General, the Minnesota Freshwater Fishing Hall of Famer. We'll come back in a couple of moments. Knock down a couple of headlines. Page 2 headlines coming up at about 7:40 or so. And at 8:40 this morning, ask the mechanic. If you're dealing with an automotive malady, feel free to text in your question early to ensure we can run it by somebody named Williams, either Brad or Dan. And that number is 724-ROCK, 724-7625.
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12: I'm meteorologist Allison Jacoby with Northern News Now, and we are once again in First Alert Day today with those excessive heat conditions continuing as well as smoke possible in the forecast today. Right now, primarily that smoke will be affecting the Arrowhead, but it could train down towards the Twin Ports. Today and tomorrow, we'll see temperatures in the 90s and then 80s, things dipping back towards normal, as well as rain chances coming up in the forecast on Thursday. With Northern News Now, I'm Allison Jacoby for Classic Rock KQ.
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1: Get on Tower Avenue right in front of Benna there, and you know what they say? Bark 'em.
0: We've been talking at length this morning about the wildfires. That is the prevailing headline around these parts. They have closed down the boundary waters, which they've only done, I forget what it was, three or four times since it's been a thing. And this morning I made the mistake of going down some rabbit holes as far as comments regarding this. And believe it or not, there most people obviously aren't stupid. But there's a handful of stupid people that just couldn't believe the audacity of the Forest Service and the government to close down the boundary waters when they had a permit. And they're supposed to be going in next week. Some people said, don't bother at telling us to get out of here. We'll just hang. We're near water. We're going to be safe. Ladies and gentlemen, these people are what you call idiots. And hopefully, natural selection, Darwinism, whatever you want to call it, thins out this herd. And then you get, so I'm sliding down the rabbit hole again. I can't help myself. We have somebody on the Facebook here, as somebody shared the Boundary Waters Canoe Area Wilderness. All BWC permits have been canceled and across point, and access points, I should say, have been closed for the week of July 14th through the 17th. These dates are firm. And then somebody posts, the management of that fire was certainly suspect. There were scooper aircraft available in Ely after the fire made its initial run of 100-some acres. They sat for several days and didn't fly. The fire could have been put to bed and was not. I won't go into what happened after that. So now we have a whole bunch of forest management specialists out there.
1: Yes.
0: And firefighting specialists. They come out of the woodwork, ladies and gentlemen.
1: Well, I better tune up my Mercury 9.9 horsepower and throw in the back of the old boat and get ready to go into the BWCA. What do you think?
0: Yeah. You know, they could have put this out right away, but they, and I'm not going to tell you what happened after that. Yeah. Everybody's an expert. I'm sure they should have called you first, Dennis. I think that's what his name is. The sheriff says, Sheriff Gordon Ramsey said 17 people have been air rescued out of the boundary waters due to the wildfire. So they're telling you, get out, don't go in. Check your local listings for evacuation zones. Is there any rain in the forecast at all?
1: For the Twin Ports?
0: For up there, anywhere in St. Louis County, I don't, for northern Minnesota.
1: Well.
0: Because they're talking about now, hey, the sheriff mentioned it could be as late as winter before they get all these under control. Winter, ladies and gentlemen.
1: Okay, 7-day forecast. This is for the Ely area, by the way, and surrounding areas.
0: All right.
1: Southwest winds today, 5 to 10, going to be gusting to 20.
0: Oof, don't like that.
1: The widespread smoke tonight. Northwest winds around 5. Tomorrow, partly sunny. High of 84. I'm looking at winds here. Calm winds tomorrow out of the north, 5. 30% chance for showers Thursday. Slight chance of showers Thursday night. And then maybe a shower or two with some thunderstorms. Oh, showers are likely, possibly a thunderstorm after 1 a.m. heading into Friday. And then showers likely, possibly a thunderstorm for Friday. And then a chance for showers and thunderstorms Friday night. So, yeah, looks like should be see some rain here for Thursday night into Friday. which is great news.
0: All right, thank you very much. If you go to Food 21, headline, Minnesota Power shares how to save energy during a heat wave. I hope you're taking notes. Here we go. They recommend keeping blinds and shades closed. You know what that does? It blocks the sun and keeps things cooler. What?
1: Just by doing that, it really knocks down a serious note. It really knocks down the heat in your home.
0: Absolutely, it does. Yeah.
1: Helps. Yeah. It helps here at the studio, I'll tell you that, because our windows face the sun every day.
0: I'm just wondering why I got to tell people that. Also, making sure doors and windows are fully closed so no cool air escapes.
1: Well, you got to tell people, too, that booked, you know, some trips or whatever to go north. Right. Well, there's wildfires going on and stuff's ablaze.
0: The other thing you might want to consider, according to this article, stoves. When you cook, stoves can add a lot of heat to the house.
1: You're kidding me. What? Huh. Well, it's even like that in the winter. You got family over for Thanksgiving and you're, you know, using that oven. You're using the burners.
0: Reads here, clothes dryers can also add a lot of heat to the house.
1: You're kidding me.
0: What? Especially during the hot period. I am so glad I stumbled across this article. I wouldn't have known what to do. Try to avoid the double negative here.
1: How could that not be good?
0: Poking fun at Minnesota Power. One more from Food 21. Headline, we talked about this last hour. Spongy moth pheromone spraying underway across Minnesota this week. When you see those yellow planes flying high in the sky, well, actually not that high, they're going to be dumping this liquid pheromone something or other because you have the spongy moths. Small invasive insect damaging forests every summer is a caterpillar. They consume lots of leaves, which leads to plants and trees dying. So apparently what this pheromone does is it gets to the male. The males get confused. They're all amorous and wanting to mate with the females, but it confuses them. So they're just mating with anything that exists, except the females.
1: Sure. Male, female, doesn't matter at that point.
0: It doesn't matter at that point.
1: They're all confused.
0: Any port in a storm. And the pheromone, by the way, is not harmful to humans and will mostly go unnoticed. Mostly go unnoticed. So there's their caveat right there. There's their disclaimer. There's your 20% chance of rain in every forecast. It will go mostly unnoticed. The moths will eventually die of natural causes and not make any future caterpillars. Do you buy that? Do you buy that they're just confusing the male moths with hair pheromones?
1: We'll have to wait and see, huh? Or do a little more research on what the ingredients are in the pheromones. You know what I'm saying?
0: They say you're not going to notice unless
1: it's kind of like using Agent Orange back in the day.
0: Standing right below the plane. You might feel some droplets, they say.
1: Got some of these, you know. And God bless them. Military people, decades upon decades later. Hell, you get that. Might be linked to, you inhaling some of that Agent Orange when you were over fighting.
0: Mostly unnoticed. It is 7:37 at KQ.

0: It is 7:42 at Classic Rock KQ and Toto. 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Jason Manning, that'd be Scott Savage over there, ladies and gentlemen.
1: Hello, good morning.
0: 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They committed to being a part of Half Even Donut 6.0. Let's make America late again. Coming up here in September at Fortune Bay Resort Casino. Details are coming up soon on that. It's going to be a wonderful time. This thing is starting to come together. And once we get another T crossed and I dotted and all that, we'll have full details on Half Eaten Donut 6.0. Let's make America late again. Scott Savage will break, come on back, and run down some page two headlines. They are set to go next.
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3: 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Sports coming up in a couple of moments. Don't forget about Ask the Mechanic. That'll be happening at 8:40 this morning. 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If you're dealing with an automotive malady, early via text line at 724-ROCK. Page 2 headlines brought to you by Northland Ag and Turf. A 75-year-old man in Florida named Marshall Avener was at a pet store last Thursday when he approached a family inside and asked the kids if they wanted to pet his dog. Not a euphemism, he actually had a dog. The family ignored him, and then 75-year-old Marshall, he lost it. The family tried to walk away, but Marshall started making inappropriate comments. The father confronted him, and Marshall started firing pepper spray at everyone, even the children.
16: This area is so safe. I just can't believe that happened here. I mean, I know, but things can happen anywhere, but that's terrible for families and the kids at a pet store.
3: The family tried to walk while we did that. The cops were called and Marshall was arrested. He's facing charges of aggravated battery and child abuse. He's being held without bond. The police asked him why he flipped out and he said he had no explanation. Thankfully, no one was seriously
2: really
3: hurt.
2: Yeah. And this all happened inside the pet store.
3: Yeah, that's what it sounded like. somebody might want to get Marshall checked out. If that's the way you're reacting because no one wanted to pet your puppy.
2: Right.
3: Or maybe his dog was just a mongrel.
2: I thought that story was going to go that the if he didn't pet the dog, he gave a command or something, and then it kind of turned a little bit. You know, a little Cujo or something.
3: Sure.
2: The lingering, hanging around of that pepper spray inside this, what are you doing? Obviously, that man ain't right.
3: No, that man ain't right. No question about it. All right, some more audio to get to. This viral video, if you remember this one from 2024, is making the rounds again. We had that story for you back then about the woman in Washington who was feeding raccoons near her property, and then things got out of control. She was all of a sudden surrounded by 100 raccoons. Here's her 911 call and follow-up with police.
17: I have anywhere from 50 to 100 raccoons. I need an officer. I'm right in my car. They chased me all the way out through the backyard.
18: You're not able to get out of your car. You're stuck in your vehicle.
19: They know that you're a source of food, so they'll come right up to you.
20: I went 30 hours without feeding. This is probably one third of them.
19: A third of them?
20: These big ones, they fight.
21: This call came out? I thought you were playing. So I had to come out here and see it.
3: Well, they're smoking meth now, the raccoons.
2: Good gravy. A lot of 5G going on now.
3: In Anchorage, Alaska, a black bear wandered into a shopping mall, ate a peach, visited a barber shop, and then left them a little personal gift before leaving. Here's one of the barbers.
22: It was my first run-in with a bear. It was pretty scary. My coworker, who's cutting hair in front of me, she yelled, "Bear." I looked up from my phone, and the bear was walking into the barbershop right next to me. I could have pet it. It was that close. A couple people were going big to scare him out of the grocery store. He came back around to the barbershop again, but by that time, we were able to run back, lock the door, and then we were watching him from the window. That's when he used the restroom in the hallway. It was pretty wild.
3: Ate a peach, visited the barber, dropped a deuce in the hallway, and went on with his day.
2: I'm out.
3: Just doing bear stuff.
2: Hey, boo-boo.
3: A DoorDash driver in Texas was run over by a suspect during a police chase as she was getting out of her car. And then even after getting hit, she delivered the order to the correct house.
23: The guy went between my house and the next door, and he jumped the fence while the police is right behind him. Maybe somebody could reward her or something. Poor lady. At the end of the day, she did deliver the food, though.
3: It's because she's got a good work ethic.
2: I was going to say, all we're hearing about nowadays is nobody wants to work.
3: No.
2: Well, how about that?
3: Influencer Catherine Ebbs is getting heat after mocking a small-town grocery store, Tops Supermarket, in a viral video. So I guess she's an influencer, and then she's making fun of Tops Supermarket, a small-town grocery store. I guess that's what we're going to listen to.
24: All of our groceries for the next 4 days.
25: This is so small-town vibes. It's not even funny.
2: Oh, my God.
25: I have a feeling this is not going to be good news. We don't even have a car. This is a simulation.
26: Here we go, I guess.
27: Their fruit does not look good. Like, all their fruit looks bad.
25: I just looked at Lauren. She's like, I'm stressed out.
27: I'm mad at Sam's. Sam's Club and I are not friends.
25: This is not good.
3: Is this idiot getting paid for this crap?
2: Oh, my God.
3: Do these people make money? Because no wonder we're falling behind in everything.
2: Do. Yeah. The clicks and the views. And right out of the gate, the first sentence, I was doing the, oh, no. Yeah, that fruit doesn't look good because it's natural fruit. It's not made in a... Nothing wrong. Oh, my gosh.
3: Well, and it could be a bit
2: it's
3: like...
2: a mom-and-pop grocery store.
3: Like our store.
2: Those rock.
3: People ask us, how come you don't carry fresh produce? Well, we can't. We're not going to sell it before it goes bad.
2: It's right.
3: Just, you know, we're not Quick Trip. We're just a little old Minuet. I'll buy some lemons and limes, maybe some bananas, an apple or two here or there, and a bag of potatoes, and we hope they don't go bad.
2: I see these farmers around town, you know, they're in front of the parking lot here at some of these gas stations or whatever. They got their little umbrella up, and they got their spread of their produce and veggies and stuff. All about that. All about that.
3: Case in point, after listening to that idiot, the U.S. spent $30 billion to ditch textbooks for laptops and tablets. $30 billion. I hope you're sitting down. And now kids are less cognitively capable than their parents. I'm shocked. I'm shocked and dismayed. I can't believe that this is the end result.
2: I've heard that some are possibly looking into going back to textbooks in some areas, which would be fantastic. You know, physically kind of getting after it. We'll see how it goes.
3: There's one I want to share with you, but I can't. I can't. Not on the air. I can't, but it'll prove that point 1,000%. Oh, boy. This one comes from The Smoking Gun. One more. A Florida man was found guilty today of, oh boy, we got tiptoe through the tulips. I should have grabbed Tiny Tim to perform. He's found guilty today of, well, let's see. Let's play this. Maybe all I need to do is play this sound effect and we'll be good to go.
2: Got it.
3: Do you know what that is?
2: Yeah, it's a vacuum.
3: Thank you.
2: Yeah.
3: I think that's all I really need to say.
2: Okay.
3: He's found guilty of all of that. Kevin Westerhold, 51, entered a no contest plea to indecent exposure in connection with the incident earlier this year.
2: Yeah, do you think he has a bunch of hickey marks? Circular rings?
3: I mean, you got Tinder.
2: What are you doing?
3: You got Tinder nowadays. Here's his mugshot. He's not an entirely bad looking guy. Well, I mean, you know, you get some you get some trolls and the vacuum is the only thing they got. It's the only option. I mean, there's a butt for every seat out there. I think if he went on Tinder and swiped whichever way you swipe, I don't know. Following plea negotiations with prosecutors, Westerhold was sentenced this morning to 12 months on probation, fined $271. Why is that such an exact amount? And ordered to undergo a psychosexual evaluation within the next month. I can tell you, I can evaluate him right here. I'll do it for free. He cray cray. It says Westerhold, seen it right. I would hope that's his mugshot, seen it right. You just didn't put some random dude up there underneath that headline.
2: Right.
3: That'd be very unfortunate for random dude. Oh, they have a whole play-by-play on here. Oh, my God. Man, if there weren't kids in the backseat, this would be for the podcast. For the podcast, this would be a good one. Let me tell you something. All I can say before we wrap it up is he in that vacuum.
2: Had a good time.
3: They had a great time.
2: Great time.
3: They had a great time. Flowers were purchased after, I promise you that. Cigarettes were smoked. And we'll just leave it at that. Good God.
2: I don't know what the brands are, but
3: well, you got
2: heck of a suction on that.
3: You got your Hoovers. You got your Sharks.
2: Sharks, yeah.
3: You got your, does Maytag make a vacuum?
2: What's that? What's the one with the on the ball? The Dyson one?
3: Oh, yeah.
2: The Dyson thing.
3: Vacuum brands. I wonder, let's see. Dyson, Shark.
2: What's the one they used to come?
3: Door
2: to door. We bought one. You could shampoo with it and everything. It had all the attachments.
3: Yes.
2: I still use it, as a matter of fact. It's about 800 pounds.
3: Doesn't it have like the actual cloth vacuum bag on it?
2: Yes.
3: Prolux, Hoover, not Hoover, Bissell.
2: Kirby, that's it.
3: Kirby,
2: thank you.
3: That's
2: Kirby.
3: Exactly right. Oh, somebody's text that in?
2: Yeah.
3: Fantastic. Oric. Eureka. Dirt Devil. He looks like he could be a Dirt Devil guy.
2: Somebody.
3: Black and Decker. Well, I mean, if you're just going for pure power.
2: Somebody said the rigid shop vac works great. I don't know if that's from experience or not, but the text line.
3: Kenmore.
2: Electrolux.
3: Kenmore, a name you can trust when it comes to Panasonic. LG, life's good. For this guy, it certainly was for a while. Samsung makes a vacuum. Sanitaire. And now we're getting Electrolux. I didn't think about the old Electrolux. Here's another tried and true brand. Shop vac.
2: Electrolux. That one's a little gentle. So you can... Perhaps he was...
3: Wonder if at any point the little light comes on and says brush is stuck. I don't know. I've run out of jokes for guys making it on with vacuum cleaners. We'll move on. It's 8 o'clock at KQ.

0: 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Jason Manning and Scott Savage over there, ladies and gentlemen.
1: Hello, good morning.
0: Just more details on Vacuum Guy.
1: Don't do it.
0: It says here, Westerhold lives with his wife, a nurse in Oviedo, a city about 35 miles away from the Windsor Hills Resort. I bet he doesn't live with her anymore. And it says here, because I said, you know, looking at the mugshot, he's not an entirely bad-looking guy. I figure you go on the Tinder and swipe around and get some. He was a powerlifting champion in his younger days, and he still competes in Masters events.
1: Sure.
0: So just a little background.
1: Master events, uh-huh.
0: So yeah, he's married, or was, and he's a power lifter. I just trying to humanize the guy a little bit. That's all we're trying to do. We have Two-Wheel Tuesday tonight. And that's happening at Tiggs Barbecue, the former Cast Iron, at 6 o'clock. Scotty, how's it shaping up weather-wise?
1: It's going to be glorious tonight. Partly cloudy, a low of 70, and low winds. So come on by. Picture perfect, my friends, to be on the deck for sure. Oh, get yourself some of that Tiggs Barbecue.
0: Mm. Mm. Yeah, they're going to be opening officially today at 4. Tiggs Barbecue, formerly Cast Iron in Pike Lake, and then Two-Wheel Tuesday. It's underway starting at 6. The prizes, we've got a lot of them this week. We have tickets for Theory of a Dead Man and Seven Dust, tickets for Taco Fest, golf at Superior National at Lutzen, mountain bike lift tickets to Giants Ridge. 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It is Two-Wheel Tuesday tonight at Tiggs BBQ in Pike Lake. 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
10: I'm not letting the symptoms of VFS get between me and my dreams. I used to suffer from vague feelings of unease. Then I asked my doctors about Streichlin straw. 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Streichlin straw is not for everyone. Contact your physician if you experience sudden dissolving of the teeth, withering of the brain cortex, aggressive clotworm clusters in the ear canal, daytime night terrors, long periods of organ failure, also known as corpse syndrome, uncontrollable homicidal urges, foul-smelling cauliflower-shaped growths on the anus and face, internal tissue liquefaction, testicular gigantism in men and women.
11: It's gotta hurt.
10: Butcher's hack, sometimes called coughing up bones, loud cracking of the nipples, early onset mortality, unexpected localized calcified growths, also known as an anus rib.
11: Yes.
10: Weak stream. Nursing mothers should stop nursing so that they can take Streichlin straw without killing their child. If you're taking Streichlin straw with Mysclitra, ask your doctor about taking clinflartrinsol. With Streichlin straw, I'm back on track and back to doing the things I really want to do.
11: Sounds about right. You take that pill, then you got to take a pill to fight the side effects of that pill, and then another pill to fight the side effects of that pill, and then it goes, and it goes, and it goes.
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12: Nice. Turn my microphone on. I hear that helps. Just quickly, Lynx win last night. The Huskies win. It was like 15-12. They scored 32 runs in two games against the Hot Tots of Minot. FIFA World Cup, semi number one today at 2 o'clock. France and Spain, semifinal number two tomorrow. England at Argentina. From the Star Tribune, five games that will determine the Minnesota Vikings season. We don't have time to do all five. We'll do a couple now and wrap it up in the 9 o'clock sports. It starts with Packers at Vikings to kick it off September 13th.
11: Boy, they're going out on a right out on the ledge with this one. Well, no duh.
12: Projections have the purple as the last place team in the NFC North. Pro Football Focus likes the Packers to win about 10 games, making them a solid playoff candidate. It reads here, bank a win against Green Bay in the opener, and you're 1-0 in the division. What? That's how that works? I have learned so much today. I've learned not to run the dryer and the stove in the house when it's 100 degrees outside because that'll make it warmer. Now I've learned that if you beat a division foe for the first game of the year, you're 1-0 in the division and in good shape. My brain's blown away. The second game of note would be the next game. Vikings at the Bears, September 20th.
11: Well, they're all divisional. You know, no duh.
12: Maybe we won't get to the last three games. I don't know.
11: Well, gee, maybe to beat the Detroit Lions? Because they're in the division, too.
12: Spoiler alert, that's one of them.
11: Well, yeah.
12: I suppose it's the off season. They have
11: got to protect our phony baloney jobs, gentlemen.
12: They've got space in the newspaper to fill.
11: Hoorah! Hoorah!
12: Back when there were, you know, actual newspapers. So there you go. We'll call that sports at KQ. Hey, look, it's Rajan from AG O'Brien. What's going on, man?
5: Hey, good morning, guys. How you doing?
12: We're good.
11: Awesome.
12: What's going on with you? Tell us something good.
11: Yeah.
5: Well, it's funny because when you're talking about the Viker Star Tribune going through the divisional schedule, and as if that is not obviously the most important games of the year, it'd be like a HVAC and plumbing representative talking about air conditioning when it's 95 degree and humidity.
12: Very obvious stuff, isn't it?
5: Yeah, pretty much. It was actually funny a couple weeks ago when I called in, I hung up the phone and screamed. I'm like, that was the most brutal. I'm talking about water heaters, and I was sitting next to a guy, and he goes, yeah, but you have to understand is, you get on the radio and they're like, oh, and that's Ozzy Osbourne, and here's somebody to talk about water heaters. I was like, it's a good point. It's a good point.
12: Well, that's what you're here to do, to talk about all things plumbing and heating and so forth with AG O'Brien.
11: Stuff that we all need.
12: Yeah, absolutely.
11: Yes.
12: It's important stuff. So what do you have for us today?
5: Well, AG O'Brien, 218-729-9662, agobrien.com. It is hot. It's humid. Mini splits offer a great dry mode. There's plenty of brands out there. If you have a boiler system or if there's a room in your ducted home or office that you're looking to cool or dry, mini splits offer a great great technology for that. And then obviously if your AC is running low on charge, if an older R22 or even an older R410A, you're seeing that the A coil's freezing up or the outdoor unit is freezing up, it's either going to be a lack of refrigerant or a airflow problem, so make sure you check your filter before calling anybody. But if you do want to call somebody, please give us a buzz, and we'll help you figure out your air conditioning situation.
12: Now, what's something that folks with a mini split can do before they have to call AG O'Brien, an ounce of prevention and all that?
5: Well, cleaning off the outdoor unit for sure, the outdoor heat pump or outdoor cooling-only condensing unit. A lot of the times, it's a side discharge unit, but there can be a lot of pollen and debris that gets caught in the fan. But for mini splits, it's not going to be as easy to self-diagnose for an airflow situation. So, if you really want to do it, you can take the top off and clean it from the inside out. from the fan, but it can get a little bit dicey with all the electrical wires and whatnot, and you want to make sure to button it up tight so no mice get in there. And then, of course, the filters, the indoor filters, that's located on the head. You should be able to easily pop off the casing of the head and then clean off the filters, rinse it under some warm water.
12: Yeah, that's what we do at the store. We have a couple of mini splits, and they're wonderful. So, Rajan, if people have questions, they want to find out more, how do they track you down at A.G. O'Brien?
5: A.G. O'Brien, 218-729-9662, and we're at agobrien.com. So, appreciate it, guys.
12: There you go. Thanks, pal. There he goes. That's Rajan with A.G. O'Brien. We'll come back in a couple of moments as we get all set for Ask the Mechanic with your local Napa Auto Care Centers and Napa Auto Parts Stores. That'll be about 840.

0: It is 8:23 at Classic Rock KQ. Derek and the Dominoes, you're listening to the KQ Morning Show. Somebody on the text line said, just drove by Tig's Barbecue and it smells amazing. They're going to have a busy one tonight as they open up at 4 o'clock. Temperatures around the region as it gets hotter and hotter. I just happened to walk over by the window, even though we have the shade down. You can feel the heat just radiating through there.
1: It's hot out.
0: It's hot out.
1: Yeah.
0: It's summer. Happens every year.
1: They have an extreme heat warning, as a matter of fact, in effect.
0: What?
1: Till tomorrow. Keep that in mind. As the warm temps continuing on here, it is currently, all in all, not too shabby in Duluth. We're at 76, Hermantown area, same temp. And Superior, same temp there. Two Harbors, also 76. 75, Cloquet-Carlton, Moose Lake at 73. 78 Ashland and Ironwood right now. Then we got 77 in Grand Rapids, Hibbing, Virginia, Eveleth, Mountain, Iron, Gilbert. 79 in Ely, Cook, Orr. 81 in Crane Lake right now. 79 in Grand Marais. And eventually later on, around 3, 4, we're going to be into the upper 90s. Heat indexes into the hundreds. So there you go. High of 97, Twin Ports later today.
0: All right. Thank you, sir. We'll come back in a couple of moments with Ask the Mechanic approaching here in about 15 minutes. A quick rundown of some random facts that is set to go next.
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12: I'm meteorologist Allison Jacoby with Northern News Now, and we are once again in First Alert Day today with those excessive heat conditions continuing as well as smoke possible in the forecast today. Right now, primarily that smoke will be affecting the Arrowhead, but it could drain down towards the Twin Ports. Today and tomorrow, we'll see temperatures in the 90s and then 80s, things tipping back towards normal, as well as rain chances coming up in the forecast on Thursday. With Northern News Now, I'm Allison Jacoby for Classic Rock KQ.
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13: It was wild. I was like, I know they ain't thinking about playing ball in that, but they were. I said, hey, you know what? You know what we're going to call this? The shirts against the blouse. And when I said that, this look came on his face. Uh-huh. He asked brilliant. And I'm looking back at him thinking to myself, you know, what are you angry about? I mean, you know where you got that shirt from. And it damn sure wasn't the men's department. I mean, I kind of learned something that day. Don't never judge a book by its cover. This cat could ball, man.
11: 95 KQDS.
14: What the heck?
15: Again.
16: What in the world is playing? This is supposed to be music playing. What are we doing?
15: That's what I missed.
16: It says relaxing,
1: cancel out of it.
16: Relaxing acid jazz grooves for concentration, because we have to play all this AI music now. We just go to YouTube. Well, what is... Now, this isn't playing.
14: What the heck?
16: Okay, what is playing?
1: I don't know, but you better dump that because you know what's coming.
16: Okay, there, I found it. Something on Facebook started playing. I hate things. All right. Random facts at KQ.
1: Random 1001s. Right here on KQ.
16: He said heck, right? He didn't say the granddaddy. Right?
1: Yeah, it sounded like a child.
16: Okay.
1: That said, what the heck?
16: Okay, that's what I'm hoping they said. I wasn't really processing because there's audio I wasn't prepared for. So I wasn't comprehending.
1: Get in here.
16: Yeah, what are you going to do? All right, random facts. These have nothing to do with anything. They're just simply random facts. One single Google search takes more computing power than the entire moon landing mission in 1969.
1: Well, I would agree. Yeah, Jason, your hand is up.
16: Again, I'm just going to make an observation because it's what I do. And if you're pro or anti data center, don't get your panties in a bunch. But the data center's job is to collect, store, and process and distribute the massive amounts of digital information required to keep the internet and modern businesses and cloud services running, right? That's what they do. That's what I'm told.
1: And then some. Because that's what we're doing now.
16: I mean, when we talk about people who are fighting the pipeline, we're fond of saying, well, did you use your car to get to the protest? Are you wearing anything or utilizing anything that requires petroleum product? Because if you are, well, you're a hypocrite. Unless you just got there buck naked and you rode a horse bareback holding onto its neck. Then I'll give you props. Well, the data center. You got to have one somewhere if you want to continue to use your phone and use your internets and stuff. You just have to, it sounds like.
1: Oh, we're using it now.
16: What's that?
1: We're using it now. Our phones.
16: Yes.
1: Our wireless devices.
16: Right.
1: Okay.
16: But there's got to be a data center somewhere. I'm just making observations. Yep. Do I want a huge monolith in my backyard? No, not necessarily. I'm not excited about that. But there's also a lot of NIMBY around here, but there's a lot of NIMBY everywhere. But yeah, and I'm first to tell you, I haven't done all my homework on it. Sylvester Stallone asked Queen for the right to use Another One Bites the Dust for Rocky III. Queen told him no.
1: Absolutely not.
16: So he asked Survivor to write a song. They came up with Eye of the Tiger.
1: I remember this story, yeah.
16: Survivor now is putting in ground pools. Are they still around, or have they disbanded?
1: They got to be doing a casino circus or county fair or something, huh? Let's see. Survivor Band Tour 2026. Hey, look, I'm using some of this Google stuff here. They have not announced a standalone 2026 tour. The original founding member, Jim Peterick, continues to play select shows with World Stage, Jim Peterick, and World Stage. Okay.
16: All right, answers that. Somebody in the text line, the data center proposed in our area isn't for the average Joe customer. It's 100% for all the new and coming AI crap that we don't use. Again, I don't know one way or the other.
1: They do have an event happening at the deck tonight.
16: Yes. Charlie Behrens will be moderating, it sounds like. I didn't realize he was so active in this sort of thing, but 6 to 8, Charlie Behrens and a panel of experts to bandy about everything data center. There's only one incorporated town in the U.S. with a population of one. It's Manawi, Nebraska. The woman who lives there is 91-year-old Elsie Eiler. She was born in 1934, and she is the population of one. She is Manawi's mayor, bartender, cook, librarian, town secretary, and clerk. James Caan was improvising when he said, "Bada bing," in The Godfather. But then it became a catchphrase for mobsters in movies and in real life.
1: Sure. And it was a club in Sopranos.
16: It was. The bottom thing.
1: Ha ha.
16: Are you familiar with Bill Withers?
1: Yeah.
16: He wrote the song Ain't No Sunshine when he was working at a factory making toilet seats for airplanes. And he intended to write more lyrics for the part where he repeats, "I know." Do you know how many times he says, "I know, I know, I know, I know, I know, I know"?
1: PA did that with us on the air years and years and years ago. I forget. How many times?
16: 26 times.
1: 26.
16: He was going to get rid of it, but other musicians told him to leave it in the song.
1: Yeah. It's catchy. I know, I know, I know.
16: LB is the abbreviation for pound because it comes from Libra, the zodiac sign that's symbolized by scales.
1: Oh.
16: Horses can't throw up. Their bodies aren't built to do it. Here in Minnesota, we have a law that bans contests where people try to catch greased pigs or turkeys. Who the hell greases a turkey? I mean, I can kind of see greasing a pig. Pigs,
1: sure.
16: Pigs are like, yeah, grease me up. I don't care. I lay in my own filth. Turkeys, I don't see how they're having any of it. Boy, the pigs
1: are going to wash off my feathers.
16: Pig's an amazing animal, isn't it? I mean, really, is you get your bacon, you get your pork chops, you get your steaks out of there. It's so good.
15: Can he do it twice, ladies and gentlemen?
1: Delicious.
16: The Luna moth only survives 6 or 7 days once reaching adulthood because it has no mouth and it dies of starvation. Its sole purpose in life is to reproduce.
1: Well,
16: hamburgers, pigs are amazing.
1: Oh, 80-20. Got to have a little fat in there, too, you know.
16: Gets oh, that yeah.
1: Good. Yep.
16: The average American will supposedly eat 35,000 cookies in their lifetime.
1: Mm.
16: There are only 16 countries with more land area than Alaska. And just as a reminder, Alaska is more than double the size of Texas. Yeah, I'm not getting any fish on this last effort. The first effort was so sly, though.
1: Somebody texted in ham steaks.
16: Yeah, ham steaks.
1: Those are good.
16: Hmm. What happened to my... See, no, we can't play that. That's copyrighted. Can't play that. We'll just go back here.
1: I know.
16: The San Diego Zoo Safari Park is home to two platypuses, and they're the only platypuses outside of Australia.
1: Crypto mining. That's what they're putting in the data centers.
16: Crypto mining. See, I don't understand any of that stuff.
1: Bacon is good. Pigs are mean, LOL. They will eat their own.
16: The average bra size in the U.S. is now 34DD, according to sales data. That's a big jump from 40 years ago, when the average was reportedly 34B.
1: It's all that... I can't think of the word now. For milk, not processed.
16: I don't know what you're trying
1: pasteurized.
16: To... Pasteurized.
1: Yeah.
16: I thought it was all
1: eating
16: the...
1: good in the neighborhood.
16: It was all the junk in the trunk. That doesn't make sense. I just wanted to say junk in the trunk. Texting and driving is still legal in one state. There is one state in this country you can still text and drive. Take a guess.
1: Wisconsin.
16: No.
1: I'm just kidding.
16: Montana.
1: Really? A lot of open area, though, I suppose. Still, though.
16: Drinking a beer in space is impossible because it remains foam. The bubbles of the carbon dioxide in carbonated beverages aren't buoyant in a weightless environment and remain randomly distributed throughout the fluid.
1: Thank you, Brock, America's mailman. That's what I was thinking of, the hormones in the milk.
16: Hormones. I was going to equate it to the quarter pounders with cheeses is what I was going to equate it to.
1: Puts the junk in the

0: people. Apparently, I have hundreds of thousands of dollars in business loans just waiting for me. All I have to do is call these folks and they'll give me all the money. It's amazing. So there you go. We'll call that random facts. It's 841 at KQ. We're going to roll a quick tune. We'll come on back and get all set for Ask the Mechanic.
1: You're a rich girl and you're gone too far, 'cause you know it don't matter anyway.

0: It is 8:43 at Classic Rock KQ Hall & Oates. You're listening to the KQ Morning Show. Jason Manning and Scott Savage over there, ladies and gentlemen.
1: Another Ask the Mechanic question coming in. It is copied and pasted. Set to go.
0: All right. We have Dan Williams standing by again for Ask the Mechanic. If you're dealing with an automotive issue, feel free to call or text right now, as the folks from Napa are here to answer your questions. 724-ROCK, 724-7625. 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
1: Yeah, $50 off for Labor Accurate Auto Repair, 4703 Hermantown Road. Phone number, if you're around that area, you got to set up an appointment or maybe you have a question, 218-720-2886. Big thanks to them.
0: Very good. Hey, it's Dan Williams in for his dad again. Dan, is this a passing of the torch that we're witnessing?
2: Maybe a little bit.
1: I think that's all right.
2: At least for a little while. He's doing good. He said, you know, I'm kind of getting used to sleeping in a bit more, so if you don't mind.
0: Hey, I don't blame him one bit. You know,
2: yeah.
0: You work your fingers to the bone your whole life. You deserve some time to yourself to do what you want to do. If that means crashing in bed for a while, bless the man. He should do that. So in the meantime, you are here to field people's questions regarding their vehicles, and they can ask those questions right now at 724-ROCK, 724-7625. That number works for the studio lines, which are open and ringing now, and the text line. So, Scotty, I'll screen a couple of calls if you want to jump on the text line.
1: You bet. We start with this one. Good morning, fellas. This texter, Dan, would like to know how you feel about using the AFM disabler for a GM with the 5.3.
2: That, there was a while where there was some big questions as to the legality of those tools during the early years of the EPA really coming down hard on any kind of, you know, quote-unquote emissions deleting system. But that's softened up quite a bit, which has also made for a lot of those different plug-in AFM, you know, elimination kits or where they program it off. Ultimately, it does seem like a good idea. Anyone that I'm aware of that has done that, they do get a lot more longevity out of those engines. Just be, careful about what you're buying and what you're plugging into your OBD2 port on your vehicle. Some of that real cheap stuff can cause other issues with the engine control systems. And you might end up causing a lot more harm than good. So don't cheap out on it if you're going to do it. But yeah, that's an approved thing.
0: All right, let's jump onto the studio line at 724-ROCK. Good morning, KQ. You're on with Dan Williams. Go right ahead. Hello.
3: Hello.
0: Hello, that's you. Yeah. Go right ahead.
3: Yeah, I got a question about my vehicle. I have a 2019 Nissan Rogue. And I'm unable to roll down any windows from the driver's side, but I can roll down all the other windows at any door. I've replaced the module with all the buttons. The window or the door lock and unlock and the lock for the windows does work, but the up and down buttons still don't work.
2: All right. Well, my first thought is a broken wire in the door jamb. We don't see that much on Nissans, but it can happen to anything if that door's been open and closed a billion times. So
3: I have 195,000 miles.
2: Okay. Yeah. Yep. So it's been cycled a few times. All it takes is one wire, either if it's a data wire or, you know, depending on how it's wired, there could be a power supply that's shared from the master switch over to the other ones to control the windows from the driver's door. Those window circuits are surprisingly complicated for what they are. Unless you're real familiar with them, it takes a bit of studying wiring diagrams to know where your issue might be. But that being said, if you pull back that loom in the door and start pulling on those wires and see if one pulls out, that's a dead giveaway. Obviously, the wire's broken. You got to fix that. So that'd be the first thing I'd try. That, or you could go appreciate see Mr. Jody Belfi at Accurate if you if you're able to use that gift certificate.
3: Oh, I'll bring my car and see that.
0: All right. Yeah. We'll put you on hold then, and we'll get you squared away with that $50 gift card. All right there, Mrs. Savage. We'll jump back onto the text line at 724-ROCK.
1: Yeah, back at it in order. Next one is a 2013 Dodge Journey. It is giving a periodic howling type of sound from the front right wheel area. Vehicle drives fine. Would you guess that's probably a wheel bearing going out? Thank you in advance.
2: Yeah, that's what it sounds like. The Journeys do, well, I guess the wheel bearings aren't too bad. We see a lot of steering and suspension bushings and whatnot fail, so they get a little clunky. But, you know, wheel bearings fail on everything. So if you're hearing a whirring noise, you know, cue any one of the Brad wheel bearing noises. That's a dead giveaway. It's a wheel bearing.
1: Hello, Dan. How do you recharge your car's AC? ?
2: You know, boy, we get asked that a lot every summer, especially now with these crazy heat waves here. I hesitate to say this, but you could try a, you know, fill it yourself can that you get from the parts store. But try your hardest to buy one that doesn't have gobs of stop leak. You know, try to get one that's not advertised as meant to sealing the system, because that stuff, you get too much of that in there and you're guaranteed to ruin the next AC machine that gets plugged into it, and or if you plug up the evaporator, condenser, or the metering device on your AC system, then the whole system is going to get ruined, and then it's going to be thousands of dollars to fix. So don't do that. But you can do it yourself through the low side port. You'll rarely to never get a full charge with the do-it-yourself cans. The best thing to do is go into one of the auto care centers, have them diagnose why it's not working. Usually there's a leak. Repair the leak correctly, and then get it properly vacuumed and charged. That's the only way to get 100% efficiency out of it. But if you really are in a pinch and you got to get by, you can go get one of the cans from the parts stores and shoot some in there.
1: 2000 Jeep Cherokee. Every time I have the air conditioner on and take off, it makes a horrible squealing noise. Would this be the AC compressor? Can I replace just the pulley, or do I have to do the whole thing?
2: Well, if it only makes noise with the AC on, then it's not a pulley issue. It's either the belt is too loose, so when the added load of the compressor gets put on it, it squeals. Or the compressor itself could be starting to lock up. If that's the case, then it's going to need a compressor. And if it started to come apart internally and contaminate your whole AC system, that can get quite expensive. You got to get all that debris out of that system. Otherwise, you're going to keep ruining the next compressor you put on there. So hopefully it's just a loose belt.
1: I have a 2025 Sierra truck. I've noticed with the weather getting hot, the temperature for the outside air has been reading 7 to 10 degrees warmer than what any other thermometer I passed by, such as like a bank sign would read. What could be the cause of that, and is there some sort of calibration I can do?
2: Well, I'm not aware of a common issue on those trucks with that yet, but that could be a thing where they mounted the ambient air temp sensor too close to some other heat sources or not out in the air enough. Most of those are around the hood latch switch or in the grill somewhere, and if it's getting some heat from the engine on these real hot days, that could falsely make it read incorrectly. I've never seen one of those with a calibration procedure. It's a fixed, you know, internal to the PCM calibration, and it is what it is. So I suspect they probably made that a little wrong, and we'll probably start seeing some TSBs about that in the next few years if that's the case.
1: 2016 Lincoln MKZ front wheel drive with a 3.7. intermittent shaking on the highway and can be felt with braking at times. Front driver's side wheel gets very hot, much hotter than the others. I've smelled what smells like hot brakes. Could this be a sticking caliper? I did have the other front caliper replaced a few months ago.
2: Yeah, that's definitely a stuck caliper. So go to one of those Napa stores, get a caliper, and it's probably not a bad idea to get a hose while you're at it, too, so you don't have to keep going back in there and smoking your brakes. They're cheap enough and good insurance that you don't get any more sticky brakes.
1: After I drive any distance when my 2019 Ram 1500 idles, what sounds like the radiator fan gets really loud, like sitting in a drive-thru or leaving it running at a store. Any ideas?
2: Well, with this heat right now, that's not uncommon, especially if you have your AC on. The engine's getting hot. The air conditioning high side pressures are going to the moon, so they have to get all the heat out, all those coolers up front. And a lot of the modern fans, when they are on high, it sounds like there's a plane about to take off. So I don't know if I'd worry about that. That's probably pretty normal for right now.
0: All right, let's wrap it up by going to the studio line at 724-ROCK. Good morning, KQ. You're on with Dan Williams. Go right ahead.
4: How's it going, Dan? I've got a 2014 F-150. And it seems to be riding a little rougher on the highways, like when you hit the bridge approaches and such like that. I have minor cupping in my tires, but my ball joints don't seem to have any play. So I'm curious on where you would start.
2: What do you, got a rough mileage on that?
4: 130.
2: Okay. Well, yeah, that might be a little early for shocks and struts to be going out, but if those aren't working right, it could make it ride poorly. We did see a run of broken coil springs in the front of those trucks, too, although you wouldn't think that would make it ride rough. But if it's a little low, you get into the into a different spot in the shock valving, and that can affect ride. That vehicle is absolutely terrible to just do springs on. So if you do have a broken spring, just go buy a quick strut. It's a strut and spring assembly and replace the whole thing. We don't even try to replace springs on those because it's so hard to get those struts apart. But those are my
4: sway bar links possibly.
1: Whoa.
4: I was going to say, could sway bar links possibly be causing that?
2: No, that won't make a rough ride. You'll get clunks and rattles from sway bar links that are loose, but that won't really affect the ride quality.
4: Perfect. Thank you very much.
2: Yeah.
0: All right. Thank you, everybody, for the questions. We're up against the clock, so we're going to end it there. 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As you hear Dan or Brad Williams, somebody named Williams, pretty much tout the virtues each and every week.
2: Yep. Go check them out. Get the parts. If you're needing a little more expertise, give one of the auto care centers a call. We always are happy to help. So have a good time and stay cool out there.
0: Very good. Dan, well done as always. I guess we'll chat with you or somebody named Williams next week.
2: You bet.
0: Thanks, pal. There he goes. He does a great job. That's Dan Williams with Ask the Mechanic. We'll come back in a few to run down sports. We have KQ Confessions to get to a little bit later on. Scott Savage and Today in Rock History coming up in about 15-20 minutes.

0: Whoa, Ozzy's wrapping up at Classic Rock KQ at 9:07. I was just talking with Tig up there talking about Two Wheel Tuesday tonight, and I completely forgot what we were doing.
1: Jakey Lee was slaying it, man, at the end.
0: Yeah.
1: It's over.
0: Anyway, Two Wheel Tuesday tonight up at Tig's Barbecue. We'll get going about 6 or so. We're working out a couple of details. As soon as we get that button down, we'll let you know what's happening. But it's going to be going on at 6. A lot of great prizes. It's going to be a good time. No question about that. Temperatures around the region, if you would, sir.
1: Yeah, warm it up nicely, huh? 79 Duluth and Hermantown, 81 Superior, 80 Ashland, 79 Cloquet, Carlton, and Moose Lake right now. Brainerd, same temp. Aikens at 80. Grand Rapids, same. We've got 81 in Hibbing and Big Fork, as well as Cook. See how I enunciated that one. Virginia Eveleth, Mountain Iron Gilbert at 80. Orr is the same temp there. We've got 82 in Ely and also Grand Marais. Let's see here. Let me check out. Things get rolling tomorrow in Kedah, Wisconsin. Right around the 29, Highway 29 there, or County Road 29, around the Eau Claire area, Wisconsin. Rockfest going into the weekend here. 80 degrees currently there, and down in the Twin Cities, 81.
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0: That's one of my things to do on the list this week is to get Big Mabel blown up. We got our Big Mabel.
1: Oh, you got one of those,
0: don't
1: you?
0: Got one from Marine General, as a matter of fact.
1: I'm going to get some of the people out on the lake there, on the water.
0: Well, for the weenie roast, we'll throw the kids in there. We always have a parent spotter. That's required. And then
1: send them flying.
0: If they're just little kids, you know, mom's in there with them, we just putter around. Big Mabel does a nice job. But sometimes there's somebody's 11, 12-year-old that gets a little sass to him and says, "But you can't throw me." I bet I can. And I bet we do. Your hand is up, Scott Savage.
1: Yeah, I'm just going to the text line quick before we get into sports here. What I had mentioned going into the break. I'm assuming you're fishing, not Jakey Lee for Bark at the Moon. 83. It's got to be iconic blistering guitar work. Jakey Lee. Yeah, he played on...
0: When did Randy Rhoads die?
1: I'm looking at the AI overview right now. It is Jakey Lee that was on the Bark of the Moon stuff, which, all right.
0: Well, I figured you'd know better than I would. Oh, I came across yesterday, scrolling on the social medias. I forget which tribute it was to Ozzy Osbourne, but it was...
1: He composed much of that music on that album, by the way. Jakey did.
0: But they did a montage for him, and it was Maynard James Keenan, the Jelly Roll character, Billy Idol... Oh, gosh, I forget who the other lead singers, but they had this, and then Zakk Wylde was up there, and you had Stevie Stevens and all these other guitar players. Wolfgang was up there. Yeah. It was so unbelievably good.
1: A lot of talent.
0: And people ripped the Jelly Roll, and look, the Jelly Roll, I think he's very talented, but I think he's phony as they come. But they're making fun of the way he sang "Mama, I'm Coming Home." I thought he absolutely nailed it. I thought it sounded great. But it was cool. I don't remember what it was, because it was... Ozzy in his throne, and then it was Jack Black doing the MC duties, but it wasn't the very last one that he did. It was something else. Now, I don't know. It was a really, really cool tribute. Anyway, you had the Home Run Derby last night. I don't know what the ratings were like, but I completely forgot about it. And Jordan Walker from the St. Louis Cardinals, it reads here, broke the hearts of Philadelphia as he beat Kyle Schwarber, who I'm guessing is a Philadelphia Phillies player, on a walk-off blast to win the 2026 Home Run Derby. I think we're dipping our toe in the pool of hyperbole just a little bit. I don't think he broke Philadelphia's heart. I don't think the city of brotherly love and throwing batteries at Santa Claus is upset because they lost the Home Run Derby, but what do I know?
1: Somebody wants to know on the text line, was it available only on Netflix? I don't know. I was doing housework last night, so...
0: What, available on how...
1: The Home Run Derby. What?
0: Oh, it wasn't even on broadcast TV, it was streaming?
1: That's what they're asking. Was it the Home Run Derby only available on Netflix? I do not know.
0: Yeah, I didn't care enough to know.
1: Brock!
0: The Huskies, they score 15 against Minot. The Hot Tots last night, they win 15-12, scoring 32 runs in two games. So the Huskies in the second half of the season, I think they go to 3-6, and they host the Honkers of Rochester tonight.
1: Oh,
0: Lynx beat the Mercury, I should say, 104-100 last night. They have Los Angeles tomorrow. World Cup action, France and Spain, semifinals today at 2, and then the other semifinal will be England and Argentina. That'll be tomorrow at 2. And we gave this a little bit of run. We figured out... There's a lot of no-dust stuff here. The five key games that the Minnesota Vikings need this year to keep that season alive. Because they're projected to finish last in the NFC North.
1: Well, yeah, I don't know. As of right now, we still got work to do for our prediction. But I don't see, as of right now, a loss on the schedule for the 2026-2027 season.
0: No, I mean, the homework I've been doing so far is coming up the same way. We'll see. We still have a month and change here, maybe 2 months. I guess it'd be about 2 months. Actually, if the first game's September 13th, yeah, it's pretty much 2 months on the nut. 49ers what? And the Vikings November 22nd. That is supposed to be a key game. It comes at the end of the Vikings' most difficult stretch of the season at Detroit, home against Buffalo, and at Green Bay before playing the 49ers in Mexico City. Ah, they got to go to Mexico City.
1: Man.
0: I wish the NFL would stop this international business. It's stupid.
1: You know what?
0: Lions at the Vikings December 20th. Again, we're shocked that a divisional matchup might be key. And then the Bears at the Vikings week 18. Last game of the year. So hard-hitting stuff from the Minnesota Star Tribune. It's 9:17 at KQ. Today in Rock History coming up in just a few minutes.

0: It is 9:22 at Classic Rock KQ and Supertramp. You're listening to the KQ Morning Show. Jason Manning and Scott Savage over there, ladies and gentlemen.
1: Yeah, good morning.
0: And John is here with Genru and Company in the Graceland Plaza, where Andrew and Kyle, they didn't want to deal with the heat, so they sent you down, took you out of the back room where you're doing all this precision work. They're like, John, go do the ad. We don't want to be bothered with it.
2: Yeah, they can't be bothered for the difficult stuff, you know?
0: Well, it's good to see you, and it sounds like you have exciting news with an event happening tomorrow. Is that correct?
2: Yeah, tomorrow we're having a watch swap. We invite anybody in the area who is excited about watches. You got a watch that you want to show off. You got a watch that you're looking to trade. You're looking to make a deal. We're going to try and be there to facilitate all of that. We're going to have David out front. He's going to be talking about any questions that you have about your watches. You know, we're going to try and help with some valuation and some of that kind of stuff, making sure that everything is genuine. David's also going to have some tooling out front. You'll be able to put your watch up on a timer, and it's a piece of machinery that'll give you a visual readout of how well your watch is working. Kind of a cool thing. You don't really get to see that as a customer a lot. And
0: so if you're selling a watch, this may be a dumb question, but how much does the original packaging increase the value? Is that a thing with watches?
2: Yeah. Box and papers is a big, big thing with secondhand watches. You know, it's definitely worth holding on to. I have a bucket full of all of my box and papers, but it just gives the piece provenance. And, you know, everybody likes to get their cool collector piece in its original packaging.
0: Absolutely. It's going to be a fun event. I'm almost tempted to bring one of my dad's watches down there, but I'm not going to have the time. I'll have to bring it by another time. But I really want a watch, and it sounds like this would be a perfect event for me to get into one, and I don't have to, you know, go high end or spend a whole bunch of money at first.
2: Yeah, absolutely. This will be a really neat event. It'll be full of people who just enjoy watches, you know, wear something interesting on your wrist, and there'll be a bunch of people that notice, and I think it'll be really, really neat.
0: Have you done these before?
2: We have not done anything like this. This is something that we think will be a boon to the area. You know, there are places down in the Twin Cities that have done them in the past, and actually Kyle has been to a couple, and he had a great time, and he said, you know what, we need to bring this to Duluth, and we need to be the place to do it.
0: So I'm just wondering if anybody's ever brought in anything outside of a watch swap, but if anybody's ever brought anything into your store that made everybody go, holy cow, look at this.
2: Oh, yeah, absolutely. Actually, Duluth is interesting in that way that, you know, we have, it's a really old city. There's a lot of old families here. You got, you know, pieces that come in. The guy who the Bong Bridge is named after, there is a bracelet in our store that is tied to him. I think he actually wore the bracelet. You know, there's been some watches that are just the most insane, you know, gold and diamonds and big names and things that you would never see in another context.
0: Well, that should be awesome tomorrow. You never know what you're going to come across if you're buying or selling. What are the hours of the watch swap tomorrow?
2: Yeah, so we're going to be on from 4 to 6:30, and you're welcome to come in anytime in there. The doors will be open, and we'd be happy to have you.
0: Is the air conditioner working?
2: The air conditioner is working. Right. It feels great in there. I do like going to work every day because I don't have AC at home. So being able to sit in the shop and enjoy the AC is a good time.
0: All right. Nobody wants to put on a bunch of sweaty watches. That's
2: not
0: for
2: at
0: sure.
2: All
0: right, John, thank you so much. How do people find you, by the way, at Genru & Company?
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0: Thanks, buddy.
2: Thank you.
0: It is 927 at KQ.
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14: I'm meteorologist Allison Jacoby with Northern News Now, and we are once again in First Alert Day today with those excessive heat conditions continuing as well as smoke possible in the forecast today. Right now, primarily that smoke will be affecting the Arrowhead, but it could train down towards the Twin Ports. Today and tomorrow, we'll see temperatures in the 90s and then 80s, things tipping back towards normal, as well as rain chances coming up in the forecast on Thursday. With Northern News Now, I'm Allison Jacoby for Classic Rock KQ.
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10: Good morning. Here's looking today, July 14th in rock history, brought to you by Carrie Toyota in Superior. Today, 1967, The Who kicked off their first major North America tour at Portland, Oregon's Memorial Coliseum. The British rockers served as the support act for Herman's Hermits throughout the 55-date run. Today, 1964, the Rolling Stones scored their first number one hit with It's All Over Now. The song was written by Bobby Womack and his sister-in-law, Shirley Womack, and originally recorded by Bobby's group, The Valentinos, that same year. And finally today, in 1982, Pink Floyd's psychological musical drama, The Wall, premiered in London at the Empire. David Gilmour, Roger Waters, and Nick Mason of the band all attended the event, alongside Pete Townsend, Sting, and Queen's Roger Taylor, among other stars. And that is a look at today, July 14th in rock history. 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And I'm Scott Savage on Classic Rock KQ.

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0: It is 941 at Classic Rock KQ. Bruce Springsteen, you're listening to the KQ Morning Show. Jason Manning and Scott Savage over there, ladies and gentlemen.
1: Hello, good morning.
0: A little bit later on, the afternoon train wreck on your way home. We'll have trending on the 20s at 3, 4, and 520. A chance for you to win tickets for Taco Fest. Trainwreck Tailwagger at 3:35 with the Douglas County Humane Society. 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It's happening this afternoon on your way home starting at 3 with the afternoon trainwreck at KQ. Temperatures around the region, if you would, sir.
1: Yeah, we're at 80 degrees now. 81, check that, Duluth and Hermantown. 83 Superior right now. It's 82 in Ashland and Ironwood. Two Harbors has 80, and then Silver Bay at 85, 79 in Moose Lake, 81 Cloquet, Carlton, Grand Rapids, same there, 83 in Hibbing, Virginia, Eveleth, Mountain Iron, Gilbert, Hoyt Lakes, Babbitt, and Ely, 81 in Cook, in Orr, we've got 82 in Grand Marais, and down in the Twin Cities, also at 82.
0: All right, sir, thank you very much. Before we wrap it up on this Tuesday, if you have something that's blackening your soul, it is dragging you down, and you just can't get through the day with this thing inside of you, well, we're offering you a chance to unload your soul, to reset that moral compass of yours back to true north with KQ Confessions, brought to you by Miller Mall Car Wash. The confessional is open via the text line at 724-ROCK.
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1: Esther, do like I tell you. 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
3: 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We'll read your confession, we'll take your confession with minimal judgment.
4: That's right.
3: There'll be some judgment, but we'll try our best to keep it at a minimum. Sarah, you look like you're ready to play a game of tennis today.
6: Nope, not gonna.
3: No, you just look like you're ready for the tennis courts at Wimbledon or something. Yeah. Well, no, if it was Wimbledon, you'd have to be wearing all white. I think that's the rule there. Anyway, how are you?
6: Good, you?
3: Good. All right, if you're ready, Scotty, kick it off.
4: KQ Confessions. I wanted to be cremated, but now my skull has a hole and a titanium cover. Maybe future historians would be interested. So I still want to be cremated, but not the head. When I'll be older, I'll go to the funeral home and ask if I can have a 50-50 with my ashes stored inside my skull.
3: Do they do custom ordered cremations? I don't know.
4: It's a great question.
3: I mean, they'll do like burial type or traditional, I guess, for lack of a better way of putting it, traditional funeral, so they'll set the body up in some sort of sitting position and dress you up as you used to be.
4: Display.
3: It's creepy.
4: It is creepy.
3: It is creepy when they do that. Have you ever seen those?
6: No.
3: Oh,
6: who's even thinking about that?
3: There's people. There's creeps. People that do that.
6: Well, KQ Confessions. I dated one of the dozens of writers on Doctor Who. We had an ugly breakup. 10 years later, I see a new alien enemy whose character name is my last name. It should feel cool.
3: And say, I'd take that as a compliment.
6: Yeah.
3: KQ Confessions. I work as a train conductor and I was connecting passenger. No, let me try that again. I was correcting passengers on misinformation. I was trying to adapt the phrase, you heard it from the horse's mouth. But what I ended up saying to a group of middle-aged ladies was, quote, I am the horse. Take it from my mouth.
6: Oh, boy.
4: Whoa. KQ Confessions, as we go to the text line with the KQ faithful.
6: Oh, boy.
4: Confessions. I'm calling the Humane Society today. Pulled up to a house, and at least 7 cats took off running. Who has more than 10 indoor and outdoor cats? How many cats is too many? It smells like cat pee. KQ Confessions.
6: Well, that's not against the law, is it?
3: It's gross. You don't need 10 cats.
6: I know, but... But are you really going to call the... whatever.
3: Well, I don't know.
6: Okay, KQ Confessions. Broke up with an ex because upon meeting her family for the first time, her brother looked almost exactly like me. Same hair color, style, face shape, height. Just felt too weird to keep on dating.
3: Yeah, maybe she's got a thing. I don't know. A really weird, goofy off thing. KQ Confessions. I like going to art galleries and giggle at all the plump, naked women. I'm 52.
6: All right.
3: The plump naked women.
4: Plump.
3: What, is this just an art gallery with nothing but paintings of plump, naked women? Is that what he's going with? Or do they just allow plump, naked women, or naked women in general, to look
4: voluptuous
3: at the art?
4: Voluptuous.
3: Voluptuous.
4: Yes, voluptuous. KQ Confessions started slow roasting about 300 grams of garlic each weekend and blending the resulting goodness into paste. I butter my sandwiches with slow roasted garlic. I can smell the garlic from inside the paper bag on my desk. I can also smell the garlic in my sweat at the gym.
6: Yum.
3: I just came across a story today. I didn't read it. That said if you ingest more garlic as a guy, you're going to be less stinky.
6: I read that somewhere before, too.
3: Yeah.
6: I wouldn't try it. Well, KQ Confessions, I super glued my toaster to my preferred setting. Makes perfect toast. There's no need for it to be anywhere else.
3: Well, then just leave it. Would you go bother super gluing it for?
6: Well, maybe other people in the family move it and then they don't realize it and then they gotta get it back.
3: It's like numbered 1 through 5 or 1 through 10, or there's colors. So you're not bright enough to just check it and put it back where it needs to be.
6: Maybe not every time. People aren't bright enough to put it away and it had to get hit a few times around here.
3: Whoa, easy. Sarah.
4: Ooh, just went up here.
3: KQ Confessions. My husband left me for another woman.
6: Aww.
3: Turned out to be the best thing that happened to me, as it was like looking after a child who sat around all day, played video games, and ate crap food. Well, I saw his new partner at an Aldi. She looked tired with a cart full of frozen nuggets. I laughed so hard I cried.
6: Oh my gosh. Oh, there you go.
4: KQ Confessions. We're going back to the text line with the KQ faithful.
6: Oh boy.
4: Going back to our plump naked women.
3: Oh, God.
4: I might need to go play solitaire. KQ Confessions.
3: Why would you have to play cards?
4: Don't know.
6: Okay.
3: Maybe he's got a special set of cards. It's all the queens are plump naked women.
4: Yep.
6: Bunch of weirdos. KQ Confessions.
3: You're a weirdo.
6: I know. As a male of 63, I've never been in trouble with the police or committed any real crime. However, I'm often convinced I'm going to spend significant time in prison, though I don't know why. I read prison memoirs in an attempt to discover ways to make my sentence easier.
3: Some people go down those dark thought roads. What are you going to do?
6: I don't know. If you're not doing anything against the law, then what, you know?
3: Well, there's been instances where somebody's just been minding their own business, and before you know, they're in jail for a crime they didn't commit.
6: Mm-hmm.
3: All right, one more from the Each of Us KQ Confessions. I used to play chess with an older guy. One evening, I pulled an obscure capture move. He was furious and claimed I was cheating. I left him shouting at me. The next day, his daughter phoned me to say he had died in his sleep. I never told her that I think it was I who killed him with chess.
6: Oh my gosh. That's something to live with.
4: KQ Confessions, after a night of getting blackout drunk, where I don't remember anything,
3: Sarah,
4: I've learned that I'm apparently banned from a bar in Houston. Too scared to go back and find out the reason why.
6: Houston, we have a problem.
3: Houston, we have a problem. All right, Sarah, land this plane.
6: All right, KQ Confessions. I was bullied by another boy at school and only knew one swear word, so I repeated it in an angrier tone over and over. To help my own kids avoid this problem, we do a weekly swearing test. I describe a scenario, and they each describe the swears to use and why.
3: You know, it's nice to see parents involved in their kids' lives.
4: That's
3: it really
4: right.
3: Is.
6: Like life lessons, apparently you got to teach them. Oh, boy.
3: All right, we'll wrap it up with the Tuesday edition there. We'll see you at Two Wheel Tuesday tonight at Tig's Barbecue in Pike Lake.
6: So yeah. Good.
3: They might be moving a lot of it inside just because it's going to be busy. They don't want their servers going outside to do food and all that. So we might be inside in the cool air conditioning.
6: Okay.
3: I think that's going to be the plan.
6: But I was there last week. So good.
3: Yeah, it's awesome. And I don't think a lot of people are going to be too opposed to sitting inside some air conditioning.
6: Well, if they want to sit outside, they can.
3: Yeah, they can. Absolutely. So with that said, we have prizes aplenty tonight. We have tickets for Theory of a Dead Man and Seven Dust, tickets to Taco Fest, golf at Superior National, Lutzen, mountain bike lift, tickets to Giants Ridge, gifts from Footprint Promotional Advertising, the Friedenberg Minuet, Tim's Auto Care Center, RJ Sport and Cycle. 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Starting at 6, I'll be your host. Looking forward to tonight as Tig's Barbecue, formerly the Cast Iron in Pike Lake, hosting Two Wheel Tuesday. Everybody, have a terrific Tuesday from
6: peace
3: all
6: out.
3: Of us here at KQ.
4: Peace.
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1: Anyway, this grandpa tries to run around some trees to avoid the bison, but the bison eventually catches up with them, flings grandpa up into the air like a rag doll.
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5: 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For whatever reason, the bison, who is still like 50 to 100 feet away, just charged him. The grandfather eventually got hooked, got tossed into the air. They were doing the right thing. They were just bad luck. When he was down on the ground, after things were settling down a little bit, I said, hey, you know, as a former U.S. Army paratrooper, I give that landing a 9.5 out of 10. And he's like, well, if you just caught me 5 years ago, I could have done better. So he was jovial, trying to make light of his pain, but yeah, he was obviously in a lot of pain.
1: It's unclear what caused the bison to get so upset, but it was apparently not a case of a wild animal being provoked by idiots.
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1: Glass Houses, the album, that's Billy Joel at the Northlands, number one radio station, Classic Rock KQ. Trainwreck on your way home a little bit later on with Tom and Jesse. They will have some of those Taco Fest tickets to give away. 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

0: Extreme at Classic Rock KQ, the Northland's number one radio station. Two Wheel Tuesday tonight at the Tiggs Barbecue location, formerly the Cast Iron in Pike Lake. Tiggs opening today at 4 for the first time, and then Two Wheel Tuesday gets underway at 6. A lot of it might be done inside just because it's air conditioned, and Tig would like to keep everybody safe and comfortable. But if you want to sit outside, you certainly still can. 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
0: KQ satellite weather forecast for today. Extreme heat warning, highs in the upper 90s, dropping down to 70 tonight. And then smoke moving into the area. Tomorrow, high of 85 with, just says here, smoke. Patchy smoke Wednesday night, and then sunny and 79 on Thursday. Van Halen at KQ.

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2: 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My poor loofah. 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
1: 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I think Colton's shirt said, I'm here for the wieners. I said, that fits you perfect.
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0: Stevie Nicks with the song written by and performed with Tom Petty. Let's stop dragging my heart around at Classic Rock KQ. 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Dave Zoe to get to Ask the Doctor, page 2 headlines, Today in Rock History, Losing It Live from Doherty Appliance Sales and Service, some tickets for Taco Fest to give away, and much, much more. 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

0: That's Aerosmith at Classic Rock KQ. Two Wheel Tuesday tonight at Tig's BBQ, formerly Cast Iron in Pike Lake. Again, we get underway at 6 o'clock. 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Prizes from RJ Sport and Cycle, Tim's Auto Care Center, the Friedenberg Minuet, Footprint Promotional Advertising, tickets to give away to Theory of a Dead Man and Seven Dust, tickets to the Taco Fest, a couple rounds of golf at Superior National, great prize list tonight, mountain bike lift tickets to Giants Ridge, and more. I'm Jason Manning. I'll be your host tonight for Two Wheel Tuesday at Tig's BBQ in Pike Lake.
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5: KQ satellite weather forecast, sunny, hot, and high 97 today. And then tonight, partly cloudy and smoke moving into the region. Overnight low of 70, smoke and 85 tomorrow. Sunny 79 on Thursday. Here's CCR KQ.

0: Steve Miller Band at the Northlands, number one radio station, Classic Rock KQ. I'm Jason Manning, just about out of here for the day. We'll see you at Two Wheel Tuesday tonight at Tig's BBQ in Pike Lake. Scott Savage and another long stretch tune set to go next. 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
1: Anyway, this grandpa tries to run around some trees to avoid the bison, but the bison eventually catches up with them, flings grandpa up into the air like a rag doll.
2: Boy, on.
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5: As soon as the bison stood up, the grandfather's like, no, we're out of here. For whatever reason, the bison, who was still like 50 to 100 feet away, just charged them. The grandfather eventually got hooked, got tossed into the air. They were doing the right thing. They were just bad luck. When he was down on the ground, after things were settling down a little bit, I said, hey, you know, as a former U.S. Army paratrooper, I give that landing a, like a 9.5 out of 10. And he's like, well, if you just caught me 5 years ago, I could have done better. So he was jovial, trying to make light of his pain, but yeah, he was obviously in a lot of pain.
1: It's unclear what caused the bison to get so upset, but it was apparently not a case of a wild animal being provoked by idiots.
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0: Classic Rock KQ Mellencamp's Lonely Old Night on your electric lunch. Appearing live down at the Mystic Lake Amphitheater, Shakopee, for this evening. Ticket winners, congratulations. Going down there, have a great time, man. 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They're in South Superior. Stuff for the cabin to check out right now. The camper, antiques, unique gifts, reimagined furniture, one-of-a-kind finds for the porch, the patio, stuff for the backyard oasis, metal yard art featuring Snoopy and the Peanuts Gang, adorable animals, flowers, and much more. And here's the cool part. Through July here, they're open Thursday to Monday, where you can shop local. A big thanks to them. I would be Scott Savage. Nice to have you along. Another hot one out there today as we continue on with some Petty, some ELO coming up in a little bit here during the Electric Lunch. You got some Def Leppard and the Cars on the way as well.
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0: 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Happening tonight, kickoff for Two Wheel Tuesday, we are going to be at Tiggs Barbecue in Pike Lake, formerly the Cast Iron Bar and Grill. And it's going to be a great time out there. Weather's going to be cooperating. 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Some drinks as well. 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We're going to have tickets to Theory of a Dead Man and Seven Dust coming to town. 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Jason Manning will be your host, and it kicks off tonight. Tiggs Barbecue, formerly the Cast Iron at Pike Lake with KQ.
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1: 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I mean, they rev my engine, but they don't belong in the newsroom. It is Anchor Man, not Anchor Lady, and that is a scientific fact.
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0: Classic Who with Squeeze Box in your afternoon cruise right here with KQ and Scott Savage. You can join Jason Manning and KQ tomorrow. 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Jason's going to be out there tomorrow broadcasting live from 11 to 1 o'clock. Joe Walsh music coming up and REO Speedwagon is set to go next.
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0: Tuesday, continuing on with your afternoon cruise. Another warm one out there. 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

0: It's Kenny Wade Shepherd and recorded live at the KQ Studios with Last Goodbye. It's Scott Savage. Two Wheel Tuesday kicking off tonight. We're going to be at Tig's Barbecue in Pike Lake, formerly the Cast Iron Bar and Grill. 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We got stuff to win from RJ Sport and Cycle tonight. 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
0: All righty, back into the rock and roll on your Tuesday with the afternoon crew. Some Cinderella music coming up in a little bit here. David Bowie, some Collective Soul. Got one from David and David as well. Led Zeppelin now and Going to California. Another great classic to strike up a long stretch of KQ.

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1: Anyway, this grandpa tries to run around some trees to avoid the bison, but the bison eventually catches up with them, flings grandpa up into the air like a rag doll.
2: Oh, yeah.
1: Grandpa flies at least 8 feet in the air, then he falls, and he falls hard. 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
5: As soon as the bison stood up, the grandfather's like, no, we're out of here. For whatever reason, the bison, who was still like 50 to 100 feet away, just charged him. The grandfather eventually got hooked, got tossed into the air. They were doing the right thing. They were just bad luck. When he was down on the ground, after things were settling down a little bit, I said, hey, you know, as a former U.S. Army paratrooper, I give that landing a, like a 9.5 out of 10. And he's like, well, if you just caught me 5 years ago, I could have done better. So he was jovial, trying to make light of his pain, but yeah, he was obviously in a lot of pain.
1: It's unclear what caused the bison to get so upset, but it was apparently not a case of a wild animal being provoked by idiots.
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0: David and David, welcome to the Boomtown at KQ, the North Lions' number one radio station. It is Scott Savage, afternoon train wreck this afternoon. Taco Fest tickets to win, right on. Trending on the 20s, they'll have it for you. The train wreck tail wagger with the Douglas County Humane Society at around 3:35. Northern News Now headlines at around 3:50. We'll have TV Tonight with Shelton Pizza. 10 train wreck tidbits with L&M Fleet Supply. Tom Superior Street Trivia with Canal Park Brewery goes down about 5:50. That and much more this afternoon. Tom and Jesse, afternoon train wreck weekdays right here with KQ.
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0: 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We'll have tickets to Theory of a Dead Man and Seven Dust, tickets to Taco Fest, golf at Superior National. 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

0: Poison's Fallen Angel at KQ, the North Lions' number one radio station. It is Scott Savage. Hey, quickly, want to remind you, KQ and Jason Manning, tomorrow, the Centricity Credit Union annual backyard barbecue is going to be happening at 4477 LeVake Road. 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Got time for a couple more here with the afternoon cruise, and then the train wreck on the way.
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1: Oh, Joel Miller, you just found the marble in the oatmeal. You're a lucky, lucky, lucky little boy, because you know why? You get to drink from the fire hose!
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1: Give me my theme music!

0: 2 minutes after 3 o'clock, it is the afternoon train wreck. That, my friends, is Jesse Slater.
1: Hello, hello.
0: Tom Rovick here. We are the afternoon train wreck. We're very happy you're here today. We hope a number of you are staying safe as there are evacuations going on. Let's talk about this weather. I just checked in Barcelona. Barcelona has a heat warning because it was 87 degrees today.
1: Oh, okay, fair. They like don't have AC over there, so
0: they don't.
1: I think that's a lot worse.
0: They really don't.
1: They have nowhere to escape to.
0: That's one thing I'm a little concerned about when I visit there.
1: In August in Spain? Yeah. Could be concerning.
0: Yeah.
1: You should buy, okay, this is a completely side note. On Amazon, they have these little portable, like, standing fans that you can, like, fold right up into carry-ons.
0: Okay.
1: And I hear they're amazing.
0: They blow air, right?
1: Yeah.
0: So then it's not like a mini air conditioner?
1: Because
0: that's really what I want.
1: Well, okay. I was just trying to give you a solution.
0: I don't know. We have one of those little things.
1: Oh, okay.
0: And they clip on sometimes to things.
1: Well, no. This is like it's not just like a little weak fan thing. It's like a legitimate fan that you can...
0: So it's not like a fan. It's a fan?
1: Exactly.
0: Oh.
1: See what I'm saying, dog? Come on. Work with me.
0: Sort of do.
1: All right, fine. Just be hot then. Like we are today. It's sunny and hot. High near 97 degrees. West wind around 10 miles an hour. There is a chance of some rain and storms before 11 p.m. tonight, which, you know, rain could be good. Storms could be bad with how dry everything is. That lightning could potentially strike something and cause a fire somewhere. So let's hope that's not the case. And then another chance of showers and thunderstorms again after 5 a.m. Widespread smoke after 1 a.m. Tomorrow, a slight chance of showers and storms before 7 a.m. And then rain between 7 and 8 a.m. Widespread smoke still. High near 85 and that north wind 5 miles an hour. Looks like Thursday, all this just says widespread smoke. I mean, obviously, you know, we have wildfires burning. Thursday, a bit of a cool down, high near 80 degrees. Friday, chance of showers and storm, high near 79. Gets warm again Saturday, mostly sunny, high near 81. But so we do have some chances here and there of some rain. We'll see how that fares. Temperatures right now in Two Harbors, it's 91. Superior, it's 94. Twin Cities says 91. Ashland, 92. Up on the range, it's 90 degrees. Duluth International, a few clouds, 91. Sky Harbor Airport, down by the water in Duluth, it is 95.
0: All right, Jesse, I'm sure more of that about the evacuations. They're moving them. They're moving now.
1: Yeah.
0: And so more about that coming up here in trending. Also, United States House of Representatives set to vote on a measure to make daylight savings time permanent. So they're not going to go with the regular standard time. It'll be the daylight savings time, and that will be the time.
1: Wait. So does that mean longer, more daylight, or less?
0: Doesn't mean anything like that. It means the hours have shifted. Daylight's exactly the same.
1: Okay, Mr. Technical. Right now, are we in standard time right now?
0: No, we're in daylight savings time right now.
1: Okay, so we're going to go to where it's
0: It would be like this. This would be the time.
1: Oh, okay.
0: Well, even in January,
1: you just say that?
0: Well, yeah, but you didn't know we were in daylight savings time?
1: All I know is I got to move my clocks. I don't know any technicalities about it. I just do what I'm told.
0: All right, well, we're in daylight savings time. And this is where it would be. If it gets through all the levels, this is where it will be. The House Energy and Commerce Committee approved the Sunshine Protection Act with a 48-1 vote. And, I mean, all the polls show most people just want to lock in at one time.
1: Yeah.
0: So we'll see what happens with that. And it brings me to the California startup that's just cleared a big hurdle in its plan to...
2: This is the world as it exists today.
0: To beam sunlight down to Earth after dark.
1: Oh, yeah, we've talked about this.
0: I know, but now it's moving forward.
1: Oh, okay.
0: FCC has approved Reflect Orbital's demonstration satellite, which is going to shine light just on solar farms. Like it can shine sunshine just on
1: Yeah.
0: Like the solar farm over there on Arrowhead and Rice Lake Road.
1: It's like a spotlight from the sun.
0: Like, what's going on? Is there a party here? And it's just, yeah, it's, I don't know. I don't think we should be doing that. Critics are worrying about wildlife, sleep, aviation.
1: Yeah.
0: End of days.
1: They're all valid. Yeah.
0: I mean, it just doesn't seem right. And maybe if we just switch the times when we need to, we can go back to switching times when there's a solar farm. So let's instead call this 7 p.m. instead of 4 p.m.
1: You know what? Time is made up anyways.
0: Time is not made up.
1: Yes, it is.
0: Explain.
1: It's made up. How the number of days and hours and weeks, and it's all made up.
0: How do you figure that it's made up?
1: Because you think when Earth started, someone's like, oh, it's 365 days in a year.
0: I understand we put a label on it, but right. It's not made up. It's based on sunlight coming, you know, when the sun rises and sun sets. You know, we've been doing that for thousands of years.
1: Yeah, but we made up the times.
0: It's based on rotation of our planet with the sun.
1: But we made up the times and the labels.
0: Okay. All right.
1: So 7 p.m. is only 7 p.m. because somebody said it was.
0: Okay. I guess you're right. I mean, in a way, you're right, but it seems silly because it's not, I mean, you know, time is time. I don't know what that means either.
1: Right. We don't actually even know.
0: Yes, we do.
1: We just made
0: Stop time. Complicating things.
1: No,
0: you
1: no.
0: complicate everything.
1: Because I question things, Tom.
0: Question it's what? Called, Tom, you're questioning.
1: It's called philosophy.
0: You're questioning time?
1: Yes.
0: Why?
1: Because it's made up.
0: But why are you questioning it?
1: Because why not? We're talking about daylight savings. Can I say time is not real and it's all made up? We're just living on a rock in space, dude. Who decided we needed 24 hours in a day?
0: Trending on the 20s coming up at 3:20 p.m. Also, what? What was that?
1: I don't know. I heard that too.
0: Did you just hear that?
1: Did I anger a ghost of time?
0: Who said that?
1: I don't know.
0: Did you hear that too?
1: Yes. It was a man's voice. That was weird. It sounded like it was right next to you.
0: Stop it. You made that. You just did that. Where did that come from? Is there a speaker in here?
1: Tom, literally look at me.
0: Well, you heard it too, right?
1: I did.
0: I don't know if the listener heard that, but we just heard somebody say, calm down.
1: Yeah.
0: Right? That's what you heard, right?
1: Yeah.
0: Good grief.
1: Is there someone on the phone line? Are the phone lines up or something?
0: No.
1: Okay.
0: There's nobody on the
1: phone.
0: This
1: is weird. Okay. See, we've disrupted something in the universe.
0: That was just bizarre. Trending on the 20s coming up. We also have a train wreck tail wagger at 3:40. At 3:50, do we know who we're talking to at Northern News Now?
1: TBD.
0: Who in the world said that? Where did that come from?
3: Our speaker under here?
1: Tom, I don't know. That was weird.
0: Benatar, KQ.

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0: Smithereens and Classic Rock KQ here on the afternoon train wreck. It is Tom and Jesse online also at 95kqds.com. As I was saying before, too, so we've got train wreck tail wagger. We're also going to talk to Adam Lorch 4 o'clock hour, right around 4:35, to find out, you know, more about this weather. Obviously, it's causing some problems, especially in the places north and east of the Twin Ports area. And then in the 5 o'clock hour, 10 train wreck tidbits, Tom Superior Street Trivia, another edition of that. I've been scanning the streets for something, and someone actually did look up here. I got to back off, you know, a little bit. I don't want them to...
1: Cops are on their way.
0: See me looking out the window. That's not illegal. Stand at your window and look through binoculars. It's not against the law.
1: Peeping it's, Tom.
0: I would imagine that some people think of it as a bit questionable, and I get that. Also, in the 6 o'clock hour, it's back. It's Two Wheel Tuesday. We're going to do that over at Tig's Barbecue, formerly Cast Iron. Jason Manning will be on hand 6 to 8 tonight. You can ride in your two-wheeler. A good day to do that. You know, hot day like this, bring in that thing and pull up. There's great specials on beer and food and drinks. And Jason Manning will be there with all kinds of prizes as well.
1: It's also Tig's grand opening.
0: Today is the grand opening?
1: Yeah.
0: Okay.
1: Doors open at 4 there, and then it's going to coincide with Two Wheel Tuesday.
0: For some reason, I was thinking yesterday was the grand opening.
1: Mm-mm.
0: But it is today. Okay. Well, just another reason. And bike or not, you are invited. It is 3:20. It's the afternoon train wreck.
2: Here's what's trending on the train wreck.
1: Trending brought to you by Chad Record, your farmer's insurance agent. Wildfire conditions remain critical across northeastern Minnesota. Authorities say 17 people have been airlifted from the boundary waters since the fires began, and it could take until winter to fully contain them. Mandatory evacuation zones have expanded to include areas around Fall and Cedar Lakes and parts of the Fernberg Corridor, with residents urged to leave immediately as deputies conduct door-to-door notifications. Meanwhile, the Minnesota Pollution Control Agency has issued a rare air quality alert for most of the state through Friday morning as wildfire smoke and dangerous heat create hazardous conditions. Northern News Now, on their website, they have a map of that evacuation zone and more details on where you can evacuate to and some places where you can bring animals if you are in need of a place for them while you evacuate. So you can find out a lot more details there. ICE is temporarily suspending most vehicle stops nationwide following two deadly shootings involving agents in less than a week. According to multiple reports, the pause will remain in effect while agents receive updated training. Federal officials say both fatal incidents involved individuals who were not the intended targets of the enforcement operations. Health officials are investigating a possible link between Taco Bell and the growing outbreak of, how do you say this, cyclosporiasis?
0: Something like that. Yeah. I think that's pretty close.
1: A parasitic illness that can cause severe stomach symptoms. That's a nice way of putting it.
0: So I remember
1: it's been
0: when
1: known
0: we
1: as
0: had...
1: explosive diarrhea.
0: Yeah, I know. I remember we had the story about Taco Bell and how they were removing some of the veggies from their tacos.
1: Well, that's what they say. They say several locations have temporarily pulled ingredients, including lettuce, cilantro, onions, pico de gallo, and guacamole. Michigan officials say lettuce has been a common factor in the investigation, but no specific sources have been confirmed. So they are, I don't know, I don't understand the looking into talk about, like, how would they be the source if they're outsourcing their lettuce?
0: I don't know. You know, maybe the one of the shipments that they get exclusively, because they go through a lot.
1: Yeah.
0: And there are some farms that only cater to fast food places.
1: Right. Okay.
0: So maybe that's the case there. I don't know.
1: Well, customers are urged to wash fresh produce thoroughly. So I'll tell you, pray for me, because today I had a bunch of spinach and I have grapes and cucumbers here. And what are you supposed to eat?
0: Again, didn't we just narrow it down somewhat to Taco Bell? Are you afraid to eat now?
1: It's not just... Have you seen all the stories about it?
0: Yeah.
1: It's like, it's not just Taco Bell. They're urging like any type of fresh produce.
0: Urging what?
1: To be cautious of it. It's like a fresh like spices and herbs too. Berries. lettuce, broccoli, pre-made salad
0: bags. Okay, just so we're clear, they're not saying to steer away from any of those things. There are certain areas and certain exact produce that you should be, you know, if you're in a certain area, avoid it. I don't think there are any cases in Minnesota yet, right?
1: I don't know.
0: I don't think so. They are in Michigan, and they're in a lot of states, but I don't think it's here yet. So I think that you're probably better off eating those things than not eating them. Or you could just open up a box of Rice-A-Roni.
1: You know what? This generation's cooked. I'll tell you why. Because there's all these videos going around about this illness, and they're listing the symptoms, you know, and then one of the symptoms is like severe weight loss because of it. And the whole generation's like, severe weight loss, you say?
0: Oh, boy.
1: They're like, I am two stomach parasites away from my summer weight goal.
0: And think about the percentages, too. I mean, what if they're saying that a lot of people, like a couple of thousand in Michigan? Well, doesn't Michigan have a population of about 11 million or something like that?
1: You know, I don't know. You're being way too logical for me.
0: No,
1: right,
0: you're
1: now
0: being way too illogical. You don't want anybody to eat any good foods anymore.
1: Oh, yeah. I said nobody. I said, personally, me, I don't want anybody to eat anything healthy. That's what I said, Tom. That's what I said.
0: Somebody's having a debate in their pool again. Somebody's on my side, someone's on yours.
1: Yeah, I like that. You know? Even split.
0: We had a text from someone. Just so you know, we're laying in the pool drinking beers, and I'm Team Jesse, and I'm Team Tom.
1: Yeah, about the whole time concept, you know?
0: Yep.
1: So,
0: well, it's going to be about cyclosporiasis now.
1: That is what's trending.
0: It is 3:25 afternoon, train wreck on KQ.
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14: I'm Chief Meteorologist Adam Lorch with Northern News Now. As we head into tonight, we're going to be seeing lows in the 60s with partly cloudy skies, but wildfire smoke will be moving into the region after midnight, spreading from north to south. Tomorrow, high of 86 degrees, partly cloudy but hazy skies and unhealthy air quality, as we'll see wildfire smoke throughout the day. There's a minor chance of an isolated shower, thunderstorm, and east winds. With Northern News Now, I'm Adam Lorch for Classic Rock KQ.
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0: Oh, I thought I was going to sneeze there. And now it's gone. Okay, good.
1: Is that your excuse for me catching you picking your nose?
0: I didn't pick my nose. You call that?
1: I witnessed it. It's fine. People pick their nose. Do you have something else to say?
0: No.
1: Okay.
0: 3:32. I did neglect to mention that we will have more of those Taco Fest tickets to give away. That'll be happening next hour for your chance to attend the event, which happens on Saturday at the deck. And I'm not sure. I'm sure that the morning show probably talked about this because it's just so extraordinary. But this Southern California supermarket that is facing enormous backlash after keeping its doors open for hours and hours with a dead shopper lying in the bakery aisle.
1: Huh?
0: Even asking workers to block the body with shopping carts. July 5th at Vons in the Los Angeles and neighborhood of Granada Hills, where a customer died inside the store. It's tragic. But rather than closing, management continued serving shoppers as the body remained in the store on the floor for hours. Employee Pazian Horner-Smith, who was working as a supervisor when the customer suffered a medical emergency, got choked up when recalling the incident, saying, "How can anybody do that? I mean, the lack of empathy is just horrible. It's horrific." She and another employee tried to give the person CPR, but it was too late. And then she said she got a call from her managers at corporate who saw the body in a surveillance video and was told, block the body with shopping carts so people don't trip over it.
1: You're kidding.
0: Not.
1: That's corporate for you.
0: What?
1: Wow.
0: What's the plan here? You know, clean up by an aisle 6.
1: How flippin' disrespectful.
0: Yes.
1: Disgusting.
0: Yes.
1: Greedy mofos. What store was this?
0: This was a store called Vons, V-O-N-S. It's in Granada Hills in Los Angeles.
1: It's horrible. Yeah. Just the world has lost its damn mind when it comes to like empathy and humanity and all of the above. Like, no, we got to keep our doors open. We got to keep making that money. Sorry, Bertha, who just collapsed on the floor.
0: Yeah, I don't understand. You know? Let's call corporate, see what they want us to do. Shouldn't you be able to just handle this yourself?
1: The fact that corporate was like, we saw this on the cameras.
0: Yeah.
1: It's all good. Block her off.
0: What are they doing looking at the cameras at corporate? Is that all they're doing? They got somebody sitting at a desk with, you know, 80 screens?
1: I'm sure.
0: Over the Vons over in Granada Hills has got a dead body.
1: Well, if I know the internet, they're about to be lit up.
0: Well, they are already. So. That's already happening.
1: Yeah.
0: Yeah. All right. We've got a train wreck tail wagger coming up in just a few minutes. And this is Boss Skaggs, Lowdown, KQ.

0: For about a year or two, Boss Skaggs was a guitar player and one of the singers in the Steve Miller Band back in the 60s. That's Boss Skaggs Lowdown. Tom and Jesse online also at 95kqds.com. 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It is 3:40. We're going to have a train wreck tail wagger. That's next with Cassandra Hero from Douglas County Humane Society here on KQ.
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0: It's time for this week's Trainwreck Tail Wagger with the Humane Society of Douglas County. 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
1: Okay, so we haven't heard from Cassandra yet.

0: situations, which I think is always important to remind people that when you adopt shelter animals, that sometimes they don't warm up right away and you got to give them some time. Doesn't mean you got to go bring them back. Just see if they adjust and give them their space. But once he does adjust to his new situations, he's comfortable and has goofy energy, and his personality shines through. So if you are interested or would like to learn more about that foster to adopt program, you can contact the Humane Society of Douglas County at 715-387-6784. Again, you can go onto our Facebook page, and there's a link on there to their website where you can also learn more about Hogan.
1: Okay. Trainwreck Tailwagger brought to you by Place for Fido. We're going to check in with Northern News Now about news headlines here in just a moment. It's Eric Clapton, KQ.

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1: And now, Dan Wolf on the train wreck.
2: Hey, Dan, how's it going?
3: I'm good. How are you guys? Happy Tuesday.
2: Very good. Thank you. Looking over the map that you have at northernnewsnow.com, the evacuation map, fire map, wildfire map. But what is the, actually, I'm not even sure the real name of this thing. Wildfire evacuation map. Okay, there I was.
3: There you go.
2: That's what it is. It could be very helpful, and it's also kind of ominous, you know, the fact that we've got one of those things, because we're starting to see some very serious situations.
3: We really are. Yeah, we've got, at this time yesterday, there was one very small go area. Go meaning it's an actual, it's time for people in that area to evacuate. It was a small area just to the north and west of Ely. Now we have two very large go areas, and it might not be long before we have a third. Starting out west, to the north and east of Orr, near Jeanette Lake, which is a somewhat popular camping and recreation lake for people who, you know, enjoy fishing and hiking and camping. From there all the way east along the Echo Trail to near Big Moose Lake and Big Lake, we're almost getting into the Ely Lakes area at that point, is a big go evacuation area. That's in St. Louis County, deputies going door to door. And then over in Lake County, just to the north and west of Ely and Winton, from Fall Lake, that area on to the east, all the way to Snowbank Lake, that whole area, the Fernberg Road Corridor, is a go evacuation area. Two very large, quickly growing fires. Now we have a wind shift going on, shifting from what it's been southwest to west the last couple of days. Now shifting north-northwesterly. And so there's concern that those fires are going to move a little bit closer to Winton, which is the neighboring town of Ely there. So we are tracking all of this right now. It's a developing situation. So a lot going on, and we're just trying to make sure everybody who's in the literal line of fire knows what's going on.
2: It's interesting because we talked about relief in the weather tomorrow, but, you know, relief is, comparatively speaking, it will be cooler tomorrow, but we're still looking at mid-80s and dry conditions, and so that doesn't sound like it's going to be a lot of relief as far as firefighting efforts go.
3: Yeah, I mean, it's really, once these fires get going, it's really all about the wind and the humidity. You know, the heat definitely doesn't help anything, but, you know, 80s in northern Minnesota is hot by our standards. It's just been record hot the last couple of days. But to put it all in perspective, and this is just both sad and really concerning to hear, Forest Service spokesperson we heard from yesterday told us, many, if not most, of these fires are going to be burning until the snow flies in the fall and winter. So that's what we're dealing with. So many of these fires are already larger than the Camp House fire, which burned through that Brimson area in May of 2025. We've got like six fires that are bigger than that fire, and they're growing by the hour. That's how dire the situation is. Now, that was in a very populated area, that Brimson area. A lot of these are burning in the boundary waters or remote areas. But like I said, we've got those two evacuation areas. And then one that's maybe not getting as much attention as it should, right across the border from Lake and Cook County. There's a fire burning in Canada right at the border. And with this wind switch today, it's now pushing that fire, and it is the most active and quickly growing fire in all of the region. And winds are really pushing that in the area of Sag Lake. So folks at the end of the Gunflint Trail are now in set mode. And so people there need to be prepared to leave at a moment's notice. And there are a lot of resorts, a lot of homes, a lot of cabins out that way. So a lot to talk about.
2: All right. Well, we'll let you get back to it, Dan. I know you're working on a lot, and we appreciate that. But It's definitely something to follow. Thanks very much.
0: Thank you.
3: Thank you, guys. We'll have team coverage starting at 5 o'clock here. We've got people up in the Ely area. So tune in, and we're going to have everything everybody needs to know.
2: Very good. Thanks, Dan.
3: Thank you.
2: Dan Wolf, Northern News Now. It is 3:55. Afternoon train wreck, KQ.
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0: All right, so we have a gift card to give away. Is that the case? Is that the story?
1: Is that the skinny? That's the lowdown right there. Caller 9 right now, 218-724-7625, will get a $25 gift card to Mr. D's Bar and Grill.
0: All right, it's 218-724-7625. Dial carefully. Good luck. 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
0: Trending on the 20s this hour. Let's go! Chief Meteorologist Adam Lorch to talk about this heat wave. We're getting ourselves through anyway. Another edition of TV Tonight coming up at 4:50. And here's Stevie Wonder, KQ.

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1: Anyway, this grandpa tries to run around some trees to avoid the bison, but the bison eventually catches up with them, flings grandpa up into the air like a rag doll.
2: Oh, yeah.
1: Grandpa flies at least 8 feet in the air, then he falls, and he falls hard. 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
5: As soon as the bison stood up, the grandfather's like, no, we're out of here. For whatever reason, the bison, who was still like 50 to 100 feet away, just charged him. The grandfather eventually got hooked, got tossed into the air. They were doing the right thing. They were just bad luck. When he was down on the ground, after things were settling down a little bit, I said, hey, you know, as a former U.S. Army paratrooper, I give that landing a 9.5 out of 10. And he's like, well, if you just caught me 5 years ago, I could have done better. So he was jovial, trying to make light of his pain, but yeah, he was obviously in a lot of pain.
1: It's unclear what caused the bison to get so upset, but it was apparently not a case of a wild animal being provoked by idiots.
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0: Ronnie James, D.O., Rainbow in the Dark, Classic Rock, KQ, Northland's number one radio station. It is the afternoon train wreck, the 4 o'clock hour, brought to you by Arrowhead Auto Body. Trending in just moments. But first, let's talk to a guy who's probably seen slower days with Jim and North Star Heating and Cooling, North Star Services. I would imagine you're getting some calls out there, Jim.
1: That's right. Of course, the phone is going bonkers. You know, it's unbelievable how many calls we've had just today that people said, yeah, I turned my air conditioner on today and it doesn't work. What have you been doing?
0: Yeah, that's a great question. I mean, you know, what happened yesterday? What happened the day before that?
1: I don't understand. Mine's been on for weeks.
0: Yeah.
1: I don't know.
0: And how many times have you said, just leave the thing on? You know, that's
1: turn it on.
0: Yep.
1: Leave it on all summer.
0: Leave it on.
1: It'll shut off itself if it doesn't need to run.
0: Right. Exactly.
1: It's automatic. It's not like your car that you have to turn it off and on.
0: Right. Don't leave that going the whole time. But with your heating and cooling systems, you leave those going. And surprisingly, you told me off the air that you actually have some openings next week.
1: That's right. You know, service, we run basically two different departments. You know, we specialize in residential heating and cooling only. We don't do big commercial projects. We don't do new construction. We do residential service and replacement. We run two different departments. We have guys that just do repairs, and that's what they specialize in. They do not do installations. They don't like it. They don't really know how. Then we have guys that do installations. They don't like doing service work. They don't like fixing things. They don't know how. So people always ask me, how do you have openings in one department or the other? Because they don't cross each other's paths. So our service department is slammed. They're booked out for weeks at a time, pretty much year-round. So you call, we get you in as quick as we can. Of course, emergencies, we pull you ahead of maintenance type things. Installations, believe it or not, we still have some openings next week. So if you're just plain sick of this, or if you know you have a unit that just, you know, it just needs to be replaced, we can get you in as quick as next week. We might even be able to get you in this week still. I know that sounds unbelievable, but our install crews, that's what they specialize in. And we do 3 to 4 air conditioners a day, every day. And we have openings, and that's what we do.
0: All right. I just saw this. I think it was reading it. You're familiar with Axios News, Jesse? You know that?
2: Mm-hmm.
0: So I think that they had something about Duluth, that there is a chunk of homes, like in this area, where there are 38, in one section of Duluth, 38% of those homes don't have any air conditioning. You know, because they're used to getting the stuff from the lake, but we're finding, well, you know, maybe you need it. So maybe some of those people are going to be giving you a call, Jim.
1: Well, for 27 years, I'd say that's how long North Star's been in business. I'd say the first 18 of that, I heard that every day. We don't need that here. I don't really hear that as much anymore.
0: Yeah.
1: I don't know what changed. But it's definitely, most homes have air conditioning now in our area. Especially new homes, it's every new home built has air conditioning.
0: All right. Well, if we're looking to get one of those installs and maybe get on the list for service, what should we do?
1: Yeah, give the office a call. Once in a while, you'll get our robot calling. If you don't like it, say, I want to talk to a human, and it'll switch to a human. There's 4 people in the office. You'll get to somebody. Give us a call at 218-628-9276. Get on the list or look us up on the web at northstarheatcool.com.
0: Very good, Jim. Thanks very much.
1: Thank you, guys.
0: North Star Heating and Cooling. That's Jim over there, North Star Services. It's 422 on the afternoon train wreck.
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4: North Star, North Star. North Star Heating and Cooling.
2: Authorities in southern Arizona are warning the public about a scam tied to the search for missing woman Nancy Guthrie. The Pima County Sheriff's Department says fake social media posts are circulating with QR codes asking for donations. Officials stress they will never request money related to an investigation and urge anyone who sees the post to ignore them and report them. Guthrie has been missing since early February and no arrests have been made. Man, people are just... The way they can profit off any tragedy or attempt to profit off any tragedy is so insane.
0: You know, and it's a small niche of people, but, you know, they make enough noise that it annoys all of us.
2: Right. A Florida man. Oh, you know how I sent you buttons yesterday?
0: Yeah.
2: I wanted to do a Florida man one. Maybe I'll do that. A Florida man is facing charges after police say a disagreement over a dog turned into a pepper spray attack. Authorities say 75-year-old Marshall Avner approached a family at a pet store, and he asked them and their children if they wanted to pet his dog. After being ignored, police say he became upset, made inappropriate comments, and sprayed the family, including the children. No one was seriously hurt.
0: Wow.
2: But Avner is facing charges of aggravated battery and child abuse.
0: Whoa.
2: Yo, you want to pet my dog? Okay. Sprays him with pepper spray. That seems like a logical reaction.
0: You don't want to pet my dog?
2: How dare you? What? That's so bizarre.
0: It's really bizarre. I think there are more levels to what's going on there.
2: Well, clearly.
0: I mean, like in his head.
2: Well, you're approaching children saying, do you want to pet my dog?
0: Yeah.
2: Leave the kids alone.
0: I think I heard more about it, too. He also, when they said they didn't want to pet his dog, then he said, well, how about me? Do you want to pet me?
2: Ew. Okay, yeah. That's way worse. Yeah.
0: So there's that.
2: He should have got the pepper spray. Hello?
0: I think that he's probably going to get to see some punishment.
2: Good. That's what you get.
0: Yes.
2: Do you like to sit crisscross applesauce?
0: I don't know what that means.
2: Or did you back in your heyday?
0: What are you talking about?
2: With your legs crossed?
0: Oh, did you say applesauce?
2: Crisscross applesauce.
0: Okay. You know, I used to, but I can't anymore with my back.
2: Okay.
0: Yeah. Well, it's old person stuff.
2: Experts say there's no need to stop doing it. You just can't do it for too long. Physical therapists say sitting in any position for extended periods can lead to muscle stiffness and acheness. And crossing your legs may also cause a temporary rise in blood pressure.
0: Really?
2: Yeah. Hmm.
0: Okay.
2: Their advice is to get up, stretch, and move around about every 30 minutes. Well, that's so such stupid advice. Anyone, well, like you. Like
0: get up and move around, that's stupid advice?
2: Yeah, because duh, who's just going to sit there for hours crisscross applesauce?
0: Well, no, but I think it's just talking about sedentary lifestyles. You know, get up and move around. Don't be sitting all day.
2: Yeah, but this was specifically talking about sitting cross-legged.
0: I know, but it seems like it goes all under the same umbrella.
2: I love to sit with my legs folded. I do it when I do it when I drive.
0: What?
2: But not like fully. You know what I mean?
0: Okay.
2: Like I always have one leg up on my seat under my other leg while my other leg's on the pedals.
0: Okay.
2: So that's not that bad, right?
0: Yeah. I don't know. That's for you to decide.
2: I don't think so. I think we're good.
0: I don't know.
2: It's never been a problem.
0: Doesn't seem like the safest way to go about things, but, you know, whatever.
2: I only need one foot to drive. Right?
0: Well, that's true. Are you able to reach the pedal in a moment's notice?
2: Well, yeah, with that foot. The foot that's not crossed.
0: Okay.
2: It's all good, Tom.
0: Well, you know, you're the one that's confessing to this right now. I didn't say anything about it.
2: We're all good in this hood.
0: Mm-hmm.
2: That is what's
0: just
2: trending.
0: Opened yourself up to criticism, but
2: that's okay.
0: It's not for me to throw at you. 4:27 afternoon train wreck KQ.
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0: Okay, 4:34 is the time. We'll be checking with Adam Lorch at Northern News Now, chief meteorologist over there, about it's very warm weather and what kind of relief we're going to get later in the week. Goo Goo Dolls, KQ.

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3: It's funny, Adam, you know, when I see that it's going to be significantly cooler tomorrow, it'll only be 85. Which, around here, you know, you're hard-pressed to get mid-80s during the summer, a lot of summers around here. So,
4: I know.
3: You know, but comparatively speaking, for example, it was like 80 degrees in our house.
5: Yeah.
3: And I walked in, like, at lunchtime and went home for lunch, and it was 80 in there, and it felt cool.
5: Yeah.
4: Yeah. When I went down to the cities this weekend, had all the AC off, walked in the door, and it was 80 degrees inside, and I was like, oh, it actually doesn't feel too bad in here.
3: Yeah, it's not bad. You know, and then you're in there for a while,
4: it's
3: and
4: all
3: you're
4: relative.
3: Like, oh, man. Okay, so let's talk about the weather this week. I know it's not going to cool off a lot, but at least a little bit. Tell us about it.
4: Yeah, we'll see some relief tomorrow. The winds are going to be shifting out of the north and east as we head into tonight. So by about midnight or 2 a.m. in between, you know, that time period, we're going to start to see that smoke begin to move into the Twin Ports area and into areas of northern Wisconsin. So the smoke is going to move in. It's going to be in place throughout the day tomorrow. We're looking at hazardous air quality north of Duluth and across all of northern Minnesota. Very unhealthy air quality here in the Twin Ports and for northern Wisconsin, as well as east central Minnesota through the day tomorrow. Highs will still be in the mid to upper 80s tomorrow. Dew points will be lower. So dew points are going to be going from, you know, 65 to 70 down to around 50 or 55. So it's not going to be as humid. You know, good for us, not good for wildfires burning to the north. And then as we head through the end of the week, we're going to continue to see that east wind. So temperatures should be even cooler for Thursday and Friday, especially by the lake, probably in the 70s by the lake for Thursday and Friday, but still some upper 70s, lower 80s just inland. And likely going to continue to see air quality issues from wildfire smoke lasting through the rest of the work week at least. You know, it sounds like from the DNR, these fires are probably not going to go out until snow starts flying. So might be a smoky rest of the summer for us. But I'll have a look at that full forecast tonight at 5, 6, and 10.
3: Well, it's interesting because, you know, so far, I mean, up until, I guess, tomorrow, so far it's been fairly clean air, you know. But
4: yeah, and I remember last year, I feel like we had wildfire smoke in the early parts of summer, and now we're having it towards the end of summer. So just becoming a yearly thing that we have to deal with, and it's no fun.
5: Did you say the end of summer?
4: Yeah.
5: Are we in the end of summer?
4: No. Well, like middle to end of summer.
5: I hurt my heart.
4: We're midway through summer.
3: Yeah. You know, meteorological summer.
5: You can go
4: yes.
5: now.
3: Okay. All right. Thanks very much, Adam.
4: No problems, yep.
3: It's 4:42. It's the afternoon train wreck here on KQ.
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14: 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It's the afternoon train wreck with Tom and Jesse.
15: They're noisy, they're messy, they're

0: Hard to believe that Tom Scholz produced that in his basement.
1: That's
0: Boston.
1: Epic. What? I didn't know that.
0: Yeah, the guy was just a genius when it came to mixing for Boston. And then obviously the great vocals by Brad Delp. Just one of the best. Boston, peace to mind. It is 4:51 in the afternoon, train wreck. Going to get to TV tonight here in just a moment. But as promised, there's a great event going on Saturday. It's

0: called Taco Fest. It's going on at the Deck, Pioneer Hall, I do believe. And Jesse Slater has got the digs, the details on how you can win tickets.
1: Yeah, well, I mean, you said a lot there. 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
0: I'm kind of surprised because the phone's not ringing and people got the message this time. 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
0: Same number, but it's the text line. 218-724-7625.
1: Someone prematurely, because yesterday I said, text me your favorite restaurant. Someone immediately goes, Pedro's. Okay. You're like, oh, wait, guacamole.
0: Okay. Anyway, text carefully. It is 4:52. It's the afternoon train wreck.
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0: TV Tonight brought to you by Shelton's Pizza. Go out and buy a Shelton's Pizza, your favorite place to buy frozen pizzas. If they don't have Shelton's there, what in the world are you going there for? Go to a place that has Shelton's.
1: Whoa, wait, where's Holly? Is she gone again?
0: She's gone again today. She'll be back tomorrow, though.
1: So rude.
0: She'll be back again tomorrow. If they don't have Shelton's at the place you buy pizzas, you can ask them why. Prime Video dropping the first look at the Carrie series they're putting together. You know, the Stephen King Carrie giving us a first look at their series based on King's book. Summer Howell stars as Carrie. Show walks through the misfit high schooler Carrie White's life. She spent her life hidden away inside the walls of her home with her mom, who's also kind of bizarre.
1: We've done Carrie so many times.
0: Yeah.
1: Like, how much more of a spin can you put on it?
0: It must sell. Otherwise, people wouldn't continue to do Carrie.
1: So. I mean, it's great. The original's great. It's just, man, we've beating a dead horse here.
0: Are you talking about the Sissy Spacek original?
1: Yes.
0: Okay. I don't know. Some of the younger generation think of the other one they just did.
1: But then that's not the original.
0: No, it's not. John Travolta, I think, was in that one, right?
1: The newer one?
0: No, the old one.
1: Oh, the OG one? I haven't seen it in a long time.
0: John Travolta's in it, yeah. Anyway, this fall on Prime. Linda Cardellini. You a fan of Linda Cardellini?
1: Yes, and she's going to be in Camp Crystal Lake.
0: That's right. Mm-hmm. Yeah.
1: I knew that's where you were going.
0: Friday the 13th prequel series for Peacock. Featuring a Cardellini as Pam Voorhees, the mother of Jason. Anyway, Crystal Lake begins with the circumstances around his drowning. I don't know, I'd say more in case you've never seen Friday the 13th, but anyway, premieres Peacock October 15th.
1: You're way too generous with spoilers.
0: I know it. I am. Netflix has greenlit a competition series called Monopoly.
1: Like a live-action reality thing?
0: Okay. Set to premiere next year. Forget collect $200. The show will take place on a scaled-up version of the game board and will feature 12 players competing for a $2 million prize.
1: Oh.
0: Streamer has already put out a casting call for potential players. You better act fast if you want to be the iron or the race car or the shoe.
1: The thimble. I like the thimble.
0: Do you?
1: It felt very game board PC. Or the dog.
0: The shoe was always kind of my go-to. Theo Burrell, a ceramics expert who became a familiar face on BBC's edition of Antiques Roadshow, has died 39 years old. She died 4 years after being diagnosed with an aggressive brain tumor. Diagnosed in 2022. They only gave her 12 months to live, so... She got a lot more out of it, but
1: it's
0: a sad news in the television world. And the FIFA World Cup semifinals, I know that happened. It's got to be close to over, right?
1: I don't know.
0: Kind of curious to see who won between France and Spain.
1: Every day I wake up and the World Cup is still going. I don't know how long this thing goes, but she's still kicking.
0: You, are you, even though you don't watch the World Cup, are you paying attention to this Erling Haaland? Is it Haaland from Norway? You know, the big, tall, blonde guy with the man bun?
1: Yes, I've seen things about that individual.
0: He's bringing home, he brought home a stuffed raccoon that was holding a whiskey bottle or something. And he says the thing followed him home. He's all over social. He's just got huge following.
1: Wait. Reverse. Okay. What? The raccoon followed him home?
0: He, tongue in cheek. That's what he put on social.
1: Oh.
0: It's a stuffed raccoon.
1: Okay.
0: But when I first saw the picture, I'm like, is he holding a raccoon? And I thought it was alive because it looked like a, you know.
1: Some people are just likable.
0: It was a still picture, yeah. So I don't know. But evidently it's stuffed. It is 4:57 afternoon train wreck.
2: Late night lineup on the train wreck.
0: TV Tonight brought to you by Shelton's Pizza. Now the late night stuff.
1: The Daily Show, Comedy Central. Tonight, your host is Michael Costa with Beth Kobliner.
3: Strike one!
1: Watch What Happens Live. Bravo has Whitney Franzway.
3: Strike one!
1: That sounds like a housewife name if I ever heard one. And Kenny Martin.
3: Strike two!
0: That sounds familiar, Kenny Martin.
1: It's a very basic name. Let's see. Kenny Martin.
0: He used to be a wrestler named Ken Martin.
1: Nope. No one you know. He's some real estate dude on some Bravo show.
0: Okay. You're right. I don't know who that is.
1: Late Night with Seth Meyers has Molly Shannon and Jake Johnson. He's
0: okay.
1: An actor. Tonight Show starring Jimmy Fallon, Matt Damon, The Odyssey, and Anthony Michael Hall. He was Brat Pack. Is that who you were trying to think of yesterday?
0: No.
1: Who?
0: No, not.
1: Ducky?
0: No, the other guy that Ducky was jealous of.
1: Oh, like the guy that she likes the whole time.
0: Yeah.
1: His name, I think his name's...
0: Andrew McCarthy.
1: Yes.
0: That's the guy.
1: I was going to say, I thought it was Anthony, but it's Andrew, yeah.
0: Yeah.
1: Okay, gotcha. And Jimmy Kimmel Live, guest host this week, still Ike Barinholtz with Joel McHale.
0: Okay.
1: Ben Marshall. I think he's a comedian.
0: Is he?
3: Strike one!
1: Wait, no, don't strike me out. Holly.
0: It's already, you can't check.
1: Why?
0: The rules are the rules.
1: He's a comedian!
0: Okay, fine.
1: Well, it doesn't matter anyways. That is your late night lineup.
0: It is 4:59 afternoon. Trainwreck KQ.
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0: 4 minutes after 5 o'clock in the afternoon, a train wreck. It is back. Two Wheel Tuesday. Tig's Barbecue. Their grand opening today, and Jason Manning is there. He's got all kinds of prizes. You can ride your bike over there. If you don't have a motorcycle, you're welcome to.
1: Can I add that he also has tickets over there for Taco Fest?
0: What?
1: To everybody who is interested, you can go try to win them at Tig's as well.
0: What? We're going to hear from Jason in the 6 o'clock hour. In fact, from Tig's Barbecue, formerly Cast Iron, Two Wheel Tuesday is back. The 5 o'clock hour brought to you by RJ Sport and Cycle, one of the big sponsors of Two Wheel Tuesday. We've got Trending on the 20s, 10 Train Wreck Tidbits, Tom Superior Street Trivia, if I can find a question. They still haven't been able to do that.
1: Yeah, you're struggle busting.
0: Not much going on down there. I don't know. 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

0: Classic Rock, KQ, Northland's number one radio station. Led Zeppelin in the evening. Come Sail Away from Styx, right ahead of that. It's Tom and Jesse. Trainwreck and the 5 o'clock hour being brought to you by RJ Sport and Cycle.
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2: Here we go again. A Florida man is making headlines after a very unusual run-in with the law involving a vacuum cleaner.
0: Okay, I'm listening.
2: According to court records, 51-year-old Kevin Westerhold was caught in a bizarre encounter with an appliance outside a home near Disney World.
0: Bizarre incident to find.
2: Well, maybe this will help. He was sentenced to probation, fined $271 in order to undergo psychosexual evaluation.
0: Oh, no.
2: You ever seen the first scary movie, like the OG one?
0: No. I mean, maybe I did. I guess I did. I just don't remember.
2: They had Officer Doofy, who always had the vacuum. Yeah. Okay.
0: And he was doing funny things with said vacuum cleaner.
2: He was doing, yes, things with said vacuum cleaner. So it just reminds me of that. But there you go. Florida men, what's in the water there? Y'all need help.
0: Florida women, too. We get them, too.
2: Yeah, that's true. Something going on down there. A new report is raising questions about the role of technology in classrooms. The U.S. has spent more than $30 billion providing laptops and tablets to students, but some experts argue the shift towards screens may be affecting learning. Neuroscientist Jared Cooney Horvath says today's students are the first generation to show lower scores on some tests than their parents' generation. Others say the issue is more complicated than technology alone. I don't know. I mean,
0: I'm sure it's a lot of different factors, but
2: there's so many distracting things involving technology.
0: It's true. It's true.
2: You know?
0: I mean, I know plenty of teachers that have brought up tech, you know, and then what it was like pre-tech and attention spans and all that, you know.
2: You know what? This generation's just going to have like zero survival instincts, I feel.
0: I don't know about that. I mean, you know, we adapt. We've been adapting to new situations for many, many, many generations. You know, this is the latest one. It's a big one.
2: It's the latest one that probably involves the least amount of real life living.
0: Yeah. I mean, already there are a number of states and other countries that are, you know, it's not necessarily tech, but they're banning kids from being on social.
2: Well, yeah.
0: Like, it's just, I mean, starting to, you know, we're starting to do some things. I'm not sure they're the right or the wrong things, but things are being done, you know, to address it, so.
2: Yeah, I don't know. In other news.
0: There's other news? Okay.
2: Lottery fever's heating up with more than $1 billion in combined jackpots up for grab this week. After no one matched the numbers in last night's Powerball drawing, tomorrow's jackpot has climbed to an estimated $498 million. Meanwhile, tonight's Mega Millions jackpot stands at $637 million with the Oh my gosh, you actually put it in with the cash option worth about $278 million. There you go. So you going to do it? Going to buy one?
0: I don't know. Maybe. I guess it's about time for me to buy a ticket. It's more than $600 million.
2: Yeah, that's your threshold right
0: there.
2: It usually
0: is, yeah.
2: It's finally worth it to you.
0: Yep.
2: That is what's trending.
0: 521 afternoon train wreck here on KQ.
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16: 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A reminder that 90% of storm-related damage cannot be seen from the ground. 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
19: I'm Chief Meteorologist Adam Lorch with Northern News Now. As we head into tonight, we're going to be seeing lows in the 60s with partly cloudy skies, but wildfire smoke will be moving into the region after midnight, spreading from north to south. Tomorrow, high of 86 degrees, partly cloudy, but hazy skies and unhealthy air quality, as we'll see wildfire smoke throughout the day. There's a minor chance of an isolated shower, thunderstorm, and east winds. With Northern News Now, I'm Adam Lorch for Classic Rock KQ.
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1: Yeah.
0: That was a sad day. It is the afternoon train wreck. 5:35 is the time.
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3: Tidbit number one.
1: Around 25% of the words we use every day are the 10 most common words in English. Those are the.
0: I was going to say the's got to be one of them. Is another.
1: Be.
0: Okay.
1: To.
0: Okay.
1: Of. Well, basically a lot of prepositions.
0: Yeah.
1: And, in, that, have, and I.
0: Okay. All right.
1: That's all.
0: I'm just looking through my script here to see how many of those words I see. There's quite a few. That's quite a bit.
3: Tidbit number two.
0: We've told you before that the octopus has three hearts.
1: Uh-huh.
0: Right? Do you know that one of them stops beating while it swims? One of the three hearts stops beating. When an octopus swims via jet propulsion, it rapidly forces water out of its body through a siphon, and as a result, drastically increasing internal body pressure, and it makes it difficult for the systemic heart to function. So, because the main heart ceases to pump blood to the body, an octopus can only swim so far before it gets tired out, gets really exhausted. They generally only swim to escape predators. Most of the time, they're walking around down the floor.
1: Yeah.
0: But if they have to, you know, they'll go.
1: There's no way octopus aren't extraterrestrial.
0: You think so?
1: They're some funky creatures.
0: Three hearts? You think, is that what makes them?
1: And what other... There's weird things here, man.
3: Tidbit number three.
1: There are only a few words in English that have two U's in a row. And most of them are obscure. The three most common ones are vacuum.
0: Yeah, I was going to say vacuum. That's a. We just talked about a vacuum.
1: We did. It was a very great conversation. Continuum.
0: Okay.
1: I would not have known had two U's. And muumuu.
0: Muumuu's got two U's?
1: M-U-U-M-U-U.
0: Oh. Really?
1: Huh. Although that came into English from Hawaiian.
0: Okay. Well, that explains it.
3: Tidbit number four.
0: Speaking of Hawaii, the surface of the ocean is not flat. It subtly mirrors the terrain below, deep trenches causing dips, underwater mountains causing small bulges in the ocean. It's not a flat surface. You would think, you know, the water would even it out, but it's not.
1: I guess I've never even thought about that concept.
0: Hmm.
1: I've never thought of it as flat, or I've never thought of it as anything. I'm just like, oh, there's the ocean, you know?
0: Yeah.
3: Tidbit number five.
0: We haven't thought of any of these tidbits.
1: Yeah, that's a good point.
0: Know, admittedly.
1: One disco album ever won a Grammy for Album of the Year.
0: Saturday Night Fever?
1: Yeah, huh?
0: Okay.
1: Good call. It was also one of only three movie soundtracks to win that award, along with The Bodyguard and Oh Brother, Where Art Thou?
0: Hmm. It's an interesting collection right there.
1: Yeah. Yep.
4: Tidbit number 6.
0: There are more possible variations of chess games than atoms in the observable universe.
1: That's insane.
0: Scientists estimate there are about 10 to the 80th power atoms in the entire observable universe, and that's a lot. Mathematician Claude Shannon calculated in 1950 that there are approximately 10 to the 120th power possible variations of chess games.
1: Wow. That's impressive.
4: Tidbit number 7.
1: And there's someone out there who knows them all.
0: Yeah, somebody that actually knows how to read what I just read.
1: You don't like chess?
0: I do like chess. Oh. Yeah.
1: You don't like math?
0: No, I like math too, but I'm just... Yeah. I'm not savvy in either of them, but I like them both.
1: The oldest university in the Americas is National University of San Marcos in Peru. It's been continuously running since May of 1551.
0: Whoa!
1: That's cray-cray.
0: Okay. They still have some of the same professors?
1: I'm sure.
4: Tidbit number 9.
0: What was it, number 8? Sorry.
4: Tidbit number 8.
0: That's what I said. In ancient Rome, wealthy citizens used powdered mouse brains as toothpaste. Roman toothpaste consisted of powdered charcoal from burned substances, animal bones, oyster shells, providing the abrasive quality necessary for cleaning teeth. The other ingredient, crushed mouse brains, believed to enhance the effectiveness of the toothpaste.
1: When did we introduce, you know, like mint and bubble gum and stuff? Like, wait, how did that come about?
0: And is there still a mouse brain toothpaste that we can purchase somewhere?
1: Is there like an OG formula for toothpaste?
0: Who's to say? Romans seem to have nice teeth.
1: Sure.
0: One more crushed brain story tidbit coming from me in just a moment.
4: Tidbit number 9.
0: But first,
1: Furbies were hot in 1999.
0: Yeah, they were.
1: And the FAA was concerned they could disrupt flight equipment. Those little stupid battery-powered Furbies. There were rumors that some airlines had banned Furbies, but the FAA had denied that. Yo, Furbies are creepy.
0: Just another conspiracy theory we need to hang on to.
1: When their batteries start to die and they would be creepy, they'd like their voice would start to like get all demonic and they would just go off randomly and be like, Furby.
0: Feed me. Charge like, my battery.
1: Okay, Chucky, calm down.
4: Tidbit number 10.
0: King Charles, King Charles of England used to drink alcohol mixed with crushed human skull powder. The Merry Monarch, as he was known, regularly ingested a restorative tincture known as the King's Drops, featuring crushed human skull powder mixed with alcohol or chocolate.
1: But for why?
0: The powder was sourced from the skulls of individuals who had suffered violent sudden deaths, which alchemists of the era believed retained the person's vital spirit, so he used to drink them.
1: Spirits.
0: Yep.
1: Is that where we get that?
0: Well, he's hoping like, yeah, maybe I'll. Maybe that is where we get spirits. I don't know. Good question. I don't know the answer to that. It's a very good question. There they are, 10 Train Wreck Tidbits, 544. 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It's the afternoon train wreck on KQ.
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1: The afternoon train wreck.
2: Oh, I think I heard about this.
3: Yeah. When that thing's open and humming, it's open and it's humming.
2: Yeah. Yeah, you stand there and go, damn.
1: KQ.

0: 547, 13 before 6. It's the afternoon train wreck. We're going to be hearing from Jason Manning coming up next hour. With the grand opening of Tiggs Barbecue, formerly Cast Iron, Two Wheel Tuesday is the way to kick it off. And Jason Manning will be dishing out all kinds of prizes, and we'll hear more from him coming up at about 6:20 or so. But he's out there beginning at 6. You want to ride your hog or your bike or pedal your tricycle over there, you're all welcome.
1: Unicycle. There's electric too. Ones now.
0: There's that one that goes like 93 miles an hour we talked
1: zip
0: about.
1: Zip right up there.
0: I wonder if anyone's going to show up in one of those. Anyway, two-wheel, that's a one-wheel, but you're still welcome.
1: One-wheel, two-wheel, no wheels.
0: Yeah, four wheels, you're all welcome. It is the afternoon train wreck.
1: Did we just write a Dr. Seuss book?
0: Maybe we did. We might have. Tom Superior Street Trivia is next. It's Petty, KQ.

0: Baker Street Trivia on the train wreck. Prepare to be mystified. Mystified. Prepare to be perplexed. Perplexed. Can you crack the code?
1: I was having trouble finding a question, honestly. And then, you know, we've been in the studio since, I don't know, I mean, the last time I was outside, I guess, was around the noon hour.
2: Mm-hmm.
1: the reason I haven't seen anything, 94 in, I guess that's Rice Lake, downtown Duluth here, 95, Superior, 96. They were up to 99 today in Superior.
2: I mean, honestly, there's not a lot of people walking out right now. Yeah. And I'm sure it is because of the temperature. They're down at the lake.
1: Well, it reached 98 down here.
2: Uh-huh.
1: 89 in Two Harbors. Grand Rapids, 92. Gee whiz. It's insane.
2: Gee whiz.
1: 90 on the range. Grand Marais is the cool place to be. It always is. I mean, you know, it's cool in temp and just cool. Grand Marais. 81 degrees there. They got to 82. So, wow. That's why I didn't find anything. But I did find one thing that was just recently. Saw a woman standing on the Superior sidewalk. Presumably, my first reaction was she was talking to herself.
2: Mm-hmm.
1: Which she was. She was definitely talking to herself. But then I noticed the small stack of papers in her hand. And I think, based on the fact that she was looking down at the paper and then she would look away and kind of look in the air, and then she'd start talking like she was reciting lines or something.
2: Just doing a little monologue?
1: Well, she was, every now and then, which she'd have to look, put the paper away, say something, then she'd look, and then, you know, so it wasn't just, you know, her talking to herself. And then I noticed on the front of the stack of papers, because it was flipped over. Well, actually, probably it was page 2, now that I think about it, because it was turned around.
2: Is that important?
1: Well, I don't know. Whatever. I saw on the back of everything, I saw a picture of a what? On the back of the stack of papers. A picture of a what? As she was reciting lines or doing whatever. 218-724-7625. 218-724-ROCK. Woman standing on the Superior Street sidewalk, presumably working through lines or something, memorizing lines, and in the stack of paper that she was holding, on the back of it was a picture of a what? 218-724-7625. You have a chance to win a Canal Park Brewery gift card. So this is worth your while. What is your name?
3: Jessica,
1: what do you think it was?
3: Was it a dog?
1: Not a dog. It was not a dog.
2: Hmm.
1: 218-724-7625. Hello, who's this?
4: This is Ted.
2: Ted.
1: Ted, picture of a what?
4: Crown.
1: A crown? No.
4: Yes.
1: Not a crown.
2: Teddy says yes.
1: I would say dog was closer than crown. Both of them are incorrect. Hello, who's this?
5: It's Leroy.
1: Leroy, dog was closer than crown. If that helps you at all.
5: I'm going to go with butterfly.
1: A what?
5: Butterfly.
1: Butterfly.
2: Flutterby.
1: I would say that butterfly's closer than crown, but dog was closer than butterfly.
2: Oh, boy. Okay.
1: Okay? Let's go that way. Okay. Let's go down that route. Hello, who's this?
6: It's Greg, but I don't know what route you're going down because we're streaming, so.
1: Okay. Well, here, I'll explain it to you. Someone said dog, and then someone said crown, and I said dog is closer than crown, and then somebody said butterfly, and I would say butterfly is closer than crown, but dog is closer than butterfly.
6: Oh, jeez.
2: Yeah, he's giving us some brain teasers here.
6: You know, I was going to go something really simple, but I'm so confused right now, Tom.
2: Just go for it.
1: Let's hear it, Greg. What do you think?
6: Let's go with a lion.
1: Lion. All right. Not lion. I'd say lion is just as close as dog is to the answer. They're just as close. Hi, who's this? Hello?
7: How about a cat?
1: Cat is incorrect. In fact, it's not a mammal at all. Let's put that to bed. It's not a mammal. Okay? I don't know why.
2: What's your definition of close?
1: It's really not. We're early on, let me put it that way. So I saw this woman, looked like she was reciting lines with a script in her hand. On the back of the script was a picture of a what? What do you think?
7: I think goldfish.
1: Goldfish. I'll give it to you.
2: What was it?
1: It was a fish.
2: Oh, okay.
1: I don't know if it was a goldfish, but I mean, he did say fish. You did say fish,
2: it
1: right?
2: It could have been a goldfish.
7: Yeah.
1: All right. Well,
2: yay!
1: We're going to give that to you.
2: What?
1: You're a winner. I don't know why a dog is closer than a butterfly, but it just seems like it is. He got it. He said goldfish.
2: Did you get that based on Tom's clues?
7: I heard dog, and I just figured like a pet.
1: Yeah. Well, see, there you go. That's what he derived from it, so it had to have worked. That's exactly right. Did I even get your name? What's your name?
7: Cade from Hibbing.
1: All right. Cade. Well done. You got yourself a gift card from Canal Park Brewery. It worked. What do you mean? Don't knock it. It worked. He got it.
2: I'm not knocking it. It was just crazy.
1: No, you got it, Cade. You get to go over to Canal Park Brewery and revel in your victory. All right?
7: Perfect.
1: All right. Don't go anywhere. I'll let you know how to get that card in just a moment. That'll wrap it up for the great Jesse Slater. He's out of here.
2: What? I might make an argument that a butterfly is closer to a fish than a dog.
1: Okay. Well, it doesn't matter. I mean, you know, Cade got it.
2: Yeah. You're right.
1: And the game's over.
2: Get it, Cade. Get some.
1: You have to play dog and butterfly, someone said. You know,
2: there you go.
1: Like the heart song. All right. So you're here tomorrow, right?
2: I am. Are you?
1: I am, yes.
2: There you go.
1: Well, we'll both be here tomorrow.
2: Golly gee, good day. Love you, bye.
1: And the next hour, we'll be checking in with Jason Manning. He's at Two Wheel Tuesday at Tig's Barbecue, formerly Cast Iron with Two Wheel Tuesday. It's 5:59 afternoon train wreck, KQ.
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0: 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Thanks to you, the KQ Morning Show continues to be the most listened to radio show in the Northland and one of the top shows in the nation. 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

0: That's Pearl Jam on the Train Wreck on Classic Rock KQ, Northland's number one radio station, on the tail end of a pretty steamy day, wouldn't you say? A little bit cooler tomorrow. We'll get to that forecast here in just a moment, but might be a good day to hop on the two-wheeler and head over to Tig's Barbecue as we return to Two-Wheel Tuesdays to the site formerly Cast Iron Bar and Grill. And in fact, our very own Jason Manning is standing by. Jason?
1: Well, it took a little while, but we're finally back with Two Wheel Tuesday with Classic Rock KQ. There's a little bit of a transition because now we are up here under the moniker of Tig's Barbecue. Tig's bought the Cast Iron, so we are finally able to fire up Two Wheel Tuesdays with Classic Rock KQ and the all-new opening today, Tig's Barbecue at the old Cast Iron location. So we're doing it right here for Two Wheel Tuesday, $3 taco special with any entree up to a couple of tacos, $4 margaritas tonight, and Busch Light Tall Boys. By the way, we've moved the operation inside. You can hang outside. You can go ahead and soak up the sun, but Tig wanted to do the food service and the drinks and stuff inside for obvious reasons. Nobody needs a warm beer 1 minute after you open it. So with that said, we have prizes to give away aplenty from RJ Sport and Cycle, Tim's Auto Care Center. We'll qualify somebody for that $500 Iron Ridge Construction Gas gift card. We have tickets for Theory of a Dead Man to give away tonight with Seven Dust. That's coming up here in just a few weeks at the deck. We have golf to Superior National in Lutzen. We have tickets to Taco Fest. We have Giants Ridge Mountain Bike Lift Passes and gifts from Footprint Promotional Advertising, the Friedenberg Minnowet. We're kicking off Two Wheel Tuesday the right way with the brand new Tig's Barbecue, the old Cast Iron location. I'm Jason Manning, hanging out for Two Wheel Tuesday till 8 with KQ.
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15: As soon as the bison stood up, the grandfather's like, no, we're out of here. For whatever reason, the bison, who was still like 50 to 100 feet away, just charged him. The grandfather eventually got hooked, got tossed into the air. They were doing the right thing. They were just bad luck. When he was down on the ground, after things were settling down a little bit, I said, hey, you know, as a former U.S. Army paratrooper, I give that landing a 9.5 out of 10. And he's like, well, if you just caught me 5 years ago, I could have done better. So he was jovial, trying to make light of his pain, but yeah, he was obviously in a lot of pain.
11: It's unclear what caused the bison to get so upset, but it was apparently not a case of a wild animal being provoked by idiots.
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0: On the train wreck, Fleetwood Mac from Rumors on Classic Rock KQ, Northland's number one radio station, also streaming at 95kqds.com. It is Tom here. Hope you're staying cooler today. We're going to get to that forecast. Looks like a little bit of relief in sight. Our thoughts are with all of you north and east of us. Is number of those wildfires are burning in the boundary waters. Evacuations taking place today. Kind of a surreal scene up there, and we hope that you stay safe. Back over to Tig's Barbecue. Jason Manning is there on a hot Tuesday night for another edition of Two Wheel Tuesday. Jason.
1: The all-new Tig's Barbecue is a site for Two Wheel Tuesday. It's the old cast iron location. Tig's bottom out, and here we are back at it with Classic Rock KEQ Two Wheel Tuesday up here at Tig's Barbecue in Pike Lake. We've moved the operation for prizes and dining and all that inside tonight simply because we don't need to be sweating into our food. We don't need the beers to be warm 1 minute after you open them and all that good stuff. But the air conditioning's nice. There's no doubt about it. $3 taco special this evening with any entree. And you have $4 margaritas and Bush Light Tall Boys. Great deal there. And we have tickets to give away for Theory of a Dead Man with special guest Seven Dust coming up August 7th at the Deck. Golf to the beautiful Superior National in Lutzen. Tickets for Taco Fest. Speaking of tacos. 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We'll get somebody qualified for that Iron Ridge Construction $500 gas gift card to be given away at the end of the summer. We're at Tig's Barbecue. It is Two Wheel Tuesday. It's back with Classic Rock KQ till 8.
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0: I don't want to say it's going to be a cool day tomorrow, but certainly not as warm. Mid-80s tomorrow with cloudy skies. Chance of some rain on Thursday with a high near 80. Looks like 77 on Friday. Better chance of rain. Back to the mid-80s on the weekend before cooling off next week. Here's Quiet Riot. Come on, feel the noise. 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

0: Rock and Roll Hall of Famers, Bad Company on Classic Rock KQ, Northland's number one radio station. Here on the train wreck, it's Tom here. Tomorrow morning on the KQ Morning Show, getting underway at 6 o'clock or so. Days of celebration from North Shore Towing and Recovery. It's another edition of Ask the Doctor with Dr. Stuart Fisher. 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Page 2 headlines today in rock history. And another edition of something that'll make you feel better about your life. 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On the KQ Morning Show, getting underway at 6 or so tomorrow morning. Back over to Jason Manning. He is at Tig's Barbecue for Two Wheel Tuesday. Jason.
1: We have all the prizes tonight for Two Wheel Tuesday with Classic Rock KQ up here at the beautiful brand new Tig's Barbecue in Pike Lake. The old cast iron is where we're at, and we're going to be hanging out every Tuesday for the rest of the summer till 8 o'clock. It is back for Two Wheel Tuesday. We've moved the main operation inside tonight simply because, you know, the oppressive heat and Hades in the sky and all that. But with that said, giving away a ton of prizes from RJ Sport and Cycle, Tim's Auto Care Center, the Friedenberg Minuet Footprint Promotional Advertising, Superior National at Lutzen. We have Giants Ridge passes to give away, Taco Fest tickets to give away. At $500 gas gift card from Iron Ridge Construction will qualify somebody at the end of the evening. It is Two Wheel Tuesday, and it is back. They have done a wonderful job with this place, and there's still more to come. I know Tig's not finished yet with putting things together for the new Tig's Barbecue in Pike Lake. It's Two Wheel Tuesday, hanging out till 8 with Classic Rock AQ.
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0: Making some room for Chris Allen to come on in for Chris Allen's Night Flight. He's got Def Leppard. Queen is on the way soon. Here's Aerosmith, KQ.